0: gas bill of $418, red cab, green truck, left eastbound on Boone. This call came in at 1737.
1: Copy that, en route.
2: J-King Priority, moving traffic violation, St. Louis Street and North Delaware Avenue, white utility van, unknown plate, eastbound in the westbound lanes between Glenstone and Republic.
1: Stable.
3: I'm clear.
0: Clear, stable.
2: 214.
4: 214.
2: Just wanted to make you aware of the moving traffic violation near you.
1: I'll clear, send it to me.
2: Okay.

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1: Clear.
2: 214, they're saying that the van is in between Glenstone and National on St. Louis?
0: Affirmative. They gave eastbound and the westbound lanes on St. Louis.

0: 1729, missing note 921 West Broad. RP's 26-year-old daughter hasn't been heard from since yesterday at 1 a.m. It's unlike her to go this long without communicating with her.
1: Republic.
0: Possibly a vet. An online contact in Oklahoma City. Still gathering further.
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3: Okay.
2: Permanent.
1: 659. You can send me the check closet. 1713, the check will be in break time. 2235 North Stone Creek. We got an automated court probationary services alert for GPS monitor possibly tampered with. Subject's names in the call comments.
0: That's clear.
2: Okay.
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3: Six 665. Okay, check version 2, code 4, 659. 1729. Send my pending, put me on stop.
0: That's clear. 659, I'll show you back in.
1: 3729, go ahead.
3: Kansas and Broad. Gonna be Mississippi Plate, Dated Boy 0. Correction, Dated Boy Queen 092, it's a Red Sonata.
1: 3729, Kansas and Broad.
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0: 621.
5: You can have it as 352 stop.
0: That's clear.

0: 727 status. 633.
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2: 212.
0: We're stable.
2: 633.
3: 212.
2: 218. 218.
4: Yeah, but the stop at Maverick Valley Watermill and H Highway, I've got a female to run.
5: 1708 on that.
2: Can I hook your subject?
3: Clear 1708.
2: 212, 218, domestic disturbance, 1532 East Crestview Street. Female screaming on the 911 line stating a male is now leaving. Husband was arguing and yelling.
3: 212, clear.
2: 218, clear. Chestnut and Sherman.
4: Last name, Essery. Edward, Sam, Sam, Adam, Robert, Young. First, Katie. King, Adam, Tom, Ida, Edward, Miller, Lincoln. 10-22-2001. LLN 488-19-5425. White female, Missouri.
2: 212-218. Male has left the location. Female on scene is advising she does not want officers or for her husband to be located and disconnected with us.
3: 212, clear.

0: 1708. It's going to be Julie. Back in.
1: Clear 1708.
2: 633, I also have a motorcycle plate.
3: 633, go ahead.
4: 242.
2: George William, 7 Robert Henry. George William, 7 Robert Henry.
3: That's clear.
4: 224.
5: Testing for 224.
4: We have the alarm company back on the line. They've just received an additional duress trip from the location.
5: Okay. Oh, 1504, hey, there, report number.
4: Your report number is going to be 9393.
5: Copy that. You can turn it back in.
4: Clear 1504.
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2: Go ahead.
3: .633 for your SRE subject. I'm showing expired, showing two possible 13s out of Greene County, both matching to a Katie Louie and SRE. White female, days worth 10/22/01, matching all NAN 5425. It's going to be for failure to appear for possession of a controlled substance and for dangerous drugs. And for your motorcycle plate of George William 7, Robert Henry. It's coming back title and register to a 2009 Harley Davidson motorcycle, VIN NAN 0101. Owner of a Rick Wrinkle out of Springfield, no stolen. Would you like for me to confirm on the 13?
2: Affirmative.
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0: Both 13s for your estuary subject out of Green County have come back active. Failure to appear for possession will be KPS, and the dangerous drug charge will be $10,000, open court bond only.
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0: 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Beginning mileage 55765.
1: I'm clear.

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0: 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I didn't clear traffic. Can you repeat?
1: Can you make 633 primary?
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0: 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Animal call 2724 East Chestnut Expressway. It says across the street from I Love Tacos.
1: I'm clear.

0: 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I'm on scene.
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2: 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Possibly apartment D, David. Male is bleeding from the head, but alert and conscious.
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0: 69, Victor King 1, Robert 9, Charles, expiration of October of 26, checks title and registration to a 2004 Toyota 4-door, then ending in 5500 to a Levi Courtois, out of Stratford, Massillon.
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1: Ascension County Unit, Special Attention District 4, good check. Possible DWI, last seen southbound on Farm Road 135 from Plainview.
2: 5 out of 47, go ahead.
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0: Brookline Avenue, farm road 168 with a gray Dodge pickup. No license plate information, one occupant.
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0: 218, 219 domestic disturbance, 1532 East Crestview Street, same as incident 527. That caller advised her husband called her saying he's en route back to the house. Caller does not want him there. Male said that if police are on scene when he arrives, he will run the car through the house. Caller's daughter, 8 years old, is on scene. Male is in a dark blue or black Ford Edge with a red smiley face on the back. Husband is Skylar Lewis. 218 clear.
1: 219 clear.
2: 210, I'm aware of it. I'll be around as well.
0: 2210. 218, that male Skylar is going to be a white male, 6 foot, wearing a Springfield pool and spa uniform.

0: with engine Southside, good tech info from US 65 and East Chestnut Expressway, headed southbound, a black or dark blue sports car, plate, Lincoln Nora 5, Robert 7, Adam, speeding in the left lane, a loud exhaust making bad passes and weaving in traffic.
1: 429. 429. 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
0: Chris.
2: Three 13. I'll take care of 537.
0: Clear 313. S County Unit, Special Attention, Springfield. Good check. CNI information, southbound 65 from Chestnut.
3: 212. You got me a 218 call.
0: Clear. Black or blue sports car, license plate of Lincoln Nora 5, Robert 7, Adam, making bad passes, weaving through traffic and speeding.
4: 659, traffic stop.
0: 659.

0: State Highway D, just east of 205, with NOAA King 6 Zebra 9 Young Missouri on a gray Jeep Compass, unknown occupants.
1: Clear State Highway D in car 205. 311. 324.
2: Hello.
1: 316. Yep. Go ahead.
2: 324, other harassment, 716 West Brower.
1: 311, 316, set you an alarm, advise when received.
0: Hello, okay.
2: The caller's 29-year-old brother threatened to assault the caller's daughter.
1: 316, please.
2: The brother's Dominique Jordan, male black, drives a gray sedan. The caller thinks he might be in the neighborhood.
3: We're clear.
4: 329, give me on 325, call.
1: 314. 314.
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1: Okay, 316, you can code for.
4: 325's call.
1: Okay.
6: 1708, I'll be back in a little while.
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1: 1708, I'm clear.

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1: Pardon?
0: 1713, I see your party alarm call.
1: I'm clear, I'll be around.
0: 320. Okay.
1: 320.
0: 320, could you look at incident 543?
1: Armored.
2: 314, code 4.
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0: 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No plate information on a black Dodge Ram pickup. 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

0: 320. 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The reporting party is saying that they're not going to answer the phone. They're demanding in-person contact.
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0: 311, 316, disturbance 2835 South Fork Avenue, Pebble Creek Apartments, by the 1400 building. The female in a gray shirt and black shorts and flip-flops is causing a caller for walking around the parking lot. Caller advice is an ongoing issue.
1: Okay.
2: 1310.
1: Can you put me on a past motor vehicle theft and lock up the PD?
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2: 320.
1: The residents are new to the neighborhood, and they just were testing the system, didn't realize it said it all. Go ahead and sign me a case number. I don't need to read back, and I'll be back in.
3: Is he still on the line with you?
0: That's clear.
2: Negative, he just disconnected with us.
3: 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If there's one available, start me at code 1.
0: You're out.
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0: Affirmative.
3: Clear.

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1: Seven seventy five, 779, can you go with it?

0: I'm clear. I'll exchange 775 and 779. It is VH well being at 601 South National Avenue. Taco Bell for a male in the lobby requesting EMS, leaning on a trash can. Caller is unsure about the situation, but the device seems very ill. Pursue some route.
1: 775, real quick. 679.
0: 679?
1: You show me how to bypass just north of battlefield, removing debris out of the roadway.
0: Clear bypass and battlefield north of?

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1: Go ahead.
0: Where are you at?
1: I'm pulling into the McDonald's access now.
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0: 316. Go ahead. I see a priority 2 animal call. I've got the Walmart Neighborhood Market, 3720 East Sunshine Street. It's for a dog that's locked in a gray Honda Accord. It's been in there for about 10 minutes, and no windows are open, and the vehicle's not running. Be on the south side of the parking lot.
1: 213, I'm clear. Flintstone and Grant.
0: 316, I'm clear. Sunshine and National.
2: Didn't think that both of you said.
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1: I'm clear.

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1: Yeah, go ahead.
0: I'm clear.
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2: Good.
3: 329
2: disturbance, 2929 West State Street. Call Baker could hear two people screaming. One of them is advised there's a 15-year-old at a location out of control. Has not been physical yet.
3: 321 clear, Division West. 329 clear for my quarters.

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0: I see a disturbance at the KFC, 1808 West Battlefield Road. Caller's an employee. I see that there's a male on the property who's intoxicated. He's been yelling at people. Caller's wanting him to leave, and male's refused. Caller is wanting him trespassed.
1: 311, clear. 211, I'm clear.
2: 6 Frank 52, on that.
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2: /321/329, updated information. The 15-year-old is a male named Nathan, male white, approximately 5'8", black or brown hair, wearing a black shirt, gray and black pants with black shoes. Uses marijuana. He's known to have knives in his pocket. Unknown if he currently has a pocket knife. Both subjects are in the living room.
3: 314, sir.
4: 321, clear.
3: 314, go ahead. JQH Parkway in Walnut. I'll be pulling over a white moped with two occupants, one male, one female, both white.
5: 314, I'm clear.
4: /311, I'm clear on the update. Show's back in.
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0: I'm going to need some deputies to go to 3310 South Palisades. I was just flagged down by a family saying their three-year-old went out the backyard, and they haven't been able to find her in about 10 minutes. Three-year-old with a pink shirt, only wearing a diaper.
1: TJ on clear.
2: 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What was that address? 319. What was that address again?
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0: Good. I think it'll be Nettleton and Lombard. It's a black Dodge Caliber, Missouri Temp Tag 008, King Frank, 8 Mary, occupied Times 3.
1: Clear, 214. 679, Assistant Agency, 3310 South Palisades Drive. 210 was flagged down, was advised that a 3-year-old walked out their back door and no one can locate her. She's a female, pink shirt, wearing a diaper.
0: Clear, being route. 604, you can add me that as well.
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4: Can you see if they need our help putting a drone up on that?
1: 660. I put some information in. Okay. My last call in case they call back in for only wanting transportation to an address, and you can send me that check we'll be in for. Okay.
0: 219, correction, 210. If K9 doesn't have a dog, can we send one? Or if County doesn't have a dog, can we send one here? There's going to be a wooded area just to the west of the house is where we're looking at.
1: Okay.
5: 219, send me that call.
1: 604.
6: Great.
1: Clear, 219. I don't believe we have a K9 on currently. Do you want us to see if Springfield has one available?
4: Negative. If you could just send 621 the same call and have him respond as well.
1: 210, County does not have a K9 available, so we will get one started. Clear. 621?
4: Right.
0: Clear. Break 210 to 102. Are you good if we have one of ours come?
4: Yeah, 102, are they asking for ours, or are they going to call theirs in?
1: You could respond to the assistant agency as well.
3: 323.
0: Go ahead.
3: 222.
0: Go ahead.
3: 323, 222, check well-being, 1501 West Calhoun Street.
1: Green County is not requesting the canine as of now.
3: The caller was making some claims that the hospital was doing strange things with her mother.
4: Okay, just hold that. And is 492 available if we do need them?
3: They're also saying some things that didn't add up. The call taker is requesting a check well-being on them.
1: Affirmative.
7: 323, I'm clear. Carney and Glenstone.
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0: 222, clear.
1: I'm clear.
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1: 314 status.
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0: Has anyone checked inside the residence, including SPD?
3: 211, you can send me that call.
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4: 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We'll check residence when we get through.
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7: 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She for sure went out through the yard because she wouldn't have been able to go through the sliding door, but we can check that.
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1: 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Check vehicle, Battlefield Road and West Bypass. In the grassy area, westbound and northbound.
7: Three long, clear.

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1: Okay. 650. 360.
2: 1608.

0: 213, I mean, it's 210's call. 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
1: Clear.
2: 19-43.
0: 19-43? Yeah, no, assist a person.
2: Okay.
1: Clear, assist a person, 1923, starting.

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0: Do you want any assistance from SPD to check the area?
1: We have SPD on scene with us. We're good.
0: I'm clear.

0: 319.
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0: Just be advised, any SCD units on this call. The juvenile has been gone for approximately 30 minutes.
1: Sound clear. Juvenile has been gone for approximately 30 minutes.
2: One oh two two nineteen. Is that you walking along the wood line back there?
0: Affirmative.
2: Okay, stop where you're at until we figure out the canine part.
0: John, quick.
2: 633. 633. Can you add me that incident 180, please?

0: 213, are you the one putting the drone up?
1: I'm working on it. I have connection issues.
0: Okay. Are you doing the talk drone? I was just going to pull it up if you are.
2: 659, show me out.
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0: Okay. 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
1: Great.
0: I was able to check upstairs. She's not out there.
1: Say that again.
0: I was able to check upstairs. She's not upstairs.
1: We're clear.

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0: Catalpin Bravo 8, on Gray 4, Focus. Norwich on 6, David 9, Sam.
2: 604, can we set up a perimeter for K9?
1: Repeat the last three of the plate.
3: David 9, Sam. I'll take a code 1.
1: Clear 604. 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Catalpin Bravo. Do you know the last known direction of travel?
2: To the east of the residence.
4: 214, 3 minute call. Good job, Boone, Broadway.
1: Okay, I'll show you now. I'm clear. Can I get an available unit to Leewood and Western?
5: 659, go up.
1: Clear. Additional unit to Dillon and Western.
2: 633 and 79.

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1: Good.
0: 247, I sent you a check person. 1810 East Bethune.
1: We're clear.
2: Two-ten.
0: 325.
3: 210.
4: Go ahead.
0: 222.
2: 210, county's working on setting up perimeter. Do you want everybody to switch to cat one?
3: Alright.
0: 325, 222, I've sent you a check person, 3615 West Chestnut.
2: Can we have another couple units at the dead end north of Farm Road 164 on Leewood? And another one at Stardust and Sunrise?
1: Yeah, well, county's gonna take the lead on this, so we can, anybody who's on this can go to cat one.
2: I'm clear.
4: 325, clear.
1: 222, clear.
2: All units on the missing juvenile on Palisades, switch to Green County Patrol one.
0: 321, 329, status.
5: 521, 329, status.
3: 321, status.

0: 210, 213.
1: Go ahead.
0: Kennedy's going to have their drone up, too.
1: I'm clear. I had connection issues on my end. 313's flying it.

660 info. Six six for the drones. 660.

0: She has gotten out of this backyard before. She's been towards the north. There's a playground over there, and then there's a storm pipe as well. Parents have already checked that area, but it might be a good place for the drone to go around.
1: 2-7-1, clear.
2: 311.
3: 311.
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0: Six, do you have additional info?
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She has limited speech. She was wearing a light pink shirt with a school bus on it, either a white diaper, or she does not have any bottoms on. 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
0: The storm drain will be just to the north between 3277 and...
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0: Between 3277 and 3263 is where the storm drain is.
5: Clear 1608, Kearney and bypass.
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0: 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I'll be in the 1200 block of East Greenwood.
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0: I need you to check 3296 Leewood Avenue. There's a large pool out in the back. If you can just make sure that the residents check the back without moving around a lot.
2: Blind westbound black Ford Ranger pickup. Zero Adam John, Frank 96, speeding, cutting off the RP of the construction zone.
5: I'm clear, standby.
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0: 7229.
1: 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I'm just waiting for results of the ping.
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1: Four,
2: back yard of this residence is clear.
1: Clear.
0: That's clear. ...314 disturbance, 1808 West Battlefield Road, KFC, in reference incident 554, male's back in the lobby waving his arms around, college wanting him trespassed, he's a white male, black and white baseball cap, dark gray t-shirt, and dark pants. We'll get you next available.
3: Okay, thank you.
1: 325, good for.
4: 1325, right, 222, good for.
1: Clear.
4: Carry the 24.
5: Good.
4: Ahead. 324 domestic disturbance, P01 North Nettleton. We have a caller on the line that was on the saying their ex-boyfriend stated that he would assault her and her child as well.
0: 312, caller advised that the person who stole the boots left in a gray Buick northbound on Glenstone Frontage Road. The subject that is in the store arrived with that person, but has not stolen anything to the caller's knowledge.
4: The ex-boyfriend's not currently on scene. It's currently at 2336 North Bolivar Road, unknown apartment number.
6: 312, I'm clear. It states that they're getting this information third party. Is the individual who's offering the information still on scene?
5: 1310.
0: Okay. 1310.
7: I'm going to be at 115 East Shawnee Street for follow-up.
0: Unclear, but they did just request a cancel and confirmed that no one was left on scene. It's clear, 115 East Shawnee.
6: 312, I'm clear. You can show us both back in. Thank you.
0: Clear.

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0: 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Put me out on a technical at 680 Wright Street.
2: Put me on County's missing juvenile. I want to bring some drone pilots down there.
1: Did you drive 680 Wright Street? 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
0: Can you put us on a check person playing in Glenstown?
2: Clear, do you want me to clear you from the one you're on now?
0: The alarm in 3. I've attempted contact, no response. Due to history, we're not going to respond. You can cancel it.
3: 547. I'll be around to the jail now.
0: Affirmative. Apologize, I didn't respond to the call.
1: Go 665.
2: Clear. Clear. We're out to the jail.
0: 614.
1: 614.
0: You can have me to the incident 180. I'll be in route code.
1: Okay.

0: 660 to anybody on the perimeter unit. If you see a civilian, can you get them out of the search area as well?
1: Attention Northside, good check. CI information, northbound Kansas from college. Red Ford sedan, license, Victor John 9, Tom 7, Edward, cutting vehicles off and checking.
2: 659, affirmative. 660, where do you have an individual in the perimeter?
3: 679 is 60.
1: Springfield.
0: And
3: 1957 is when she noticed she was gone.
1: Letter 9, fire alarm, 3900 South Overland Avenue, Ops 5.
0: 660 to 604.
2: Go ahead.
0: Six 14 said we were good to go ahead and check that creek area just to mark if we find any evidence. And 660 to green, numerics 3286 did have video surveillance of the backyard and they haven't seen anything.
1: 323?
4: Okay.
2: Go ahead.
1: 323, missing adult at Walmart, 2825 North Kansas. Callers with the Ark of the Ozarks arrived with the client and is now lost sight of him. Has been missing for approximately 31 minutes. His name is Randy Jones, 41 years of age, middle black, short black afro, white t-shirt with graphics on it, and baggy blue jeans.
2: 323, I'm clear.
5: 325, I'm headed that way as well.
1: Claim 325. 323, 325, the caller is going to be at the customer service desk for contact.
2: 220, you can have me at that.
1: Clear 220.

0: 220.
1: 220.
0: Can we get the caller back on the phone? Can we go back to the front desk and see if security will start using our cameras with his description?
1: That's clear.
0: Six rank 52.
1: Six rank 52.
0: Consider that animal call in my district.
1: Okay, 52 and 29 west, I-44, mile marker 72.4 on the westbound lanes.
0: I'm clear.
2: 665.
1: 665.
0: 323, I think I see the male walking on the sidewalk near Kearney and Boonville. I'm going to surround on him.
1: I'm clear.
2: With the dog being in the median, can you see if Highway Patrol can take that? Let's keep 652 open.
1: Okay, 652, show back in.
0: .323, I'm going to be out near the Wicked Superstore on the north side of Kearney.
1: 665. That's clear.
2: Is that 185 contend for now, being it's not an emergent situation?
1: Okay.
0: .323, this is going to be him.
1: That's clear.
0: 220, I'm clear.
3: 660.
1: 660.
3: Can you go ahead and get medical to stage on this?
1: I'm clear.
0: 323, if you're on with the caller, you let him know I'm going to give Randy a ride back to the Walmart.

0: 611 Avenue, a missing person. 604, do you need me anywhere?
1: You can just take up perimeter.
0: I'm clear. Great, give me an assignment.
1: Six oh four. Change that 611. If you can run the county while we're here until we're done, if you don't mind.
0: I'll take care of it.
2: Six 14, that's 210.
3: 210.
2: What address were you at with the camera we possibly saw about an hour ago?
3: Cool. 3286 219 is in route there to look in the backyard there. Yes. 3286.
2: Great, right. Thanks.
3: Yeah. 210 to 219.
4: 219.
3: If you can get a good spot where she was last seen, if we can hold that and try to keep as much of this out of there as we can start to track from there for sure.
4: Confirm, we're calling that now.

0: 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X-ray looking at a Paul 4 King on a red passenger car. I don't know what it is. I think it's a Saab.
1: Okay, 16 in Republic.
2: 1604.
1: 1604.
2: Can you show you both units back in?
1: That's clear.

0: I've got a spot to start the can track whenever it gets here. Last direction of travel would have been from four houses down from the log, and it looks like she was going westbound through this yard, so she could have continued going westbound.
1: 323 to 325, you can code 4.
2: I'm clear.
3: Yes, Ashley.
4: 629. Semi incident 185. I'll be out on phone contact.
3: Chris 629.

0: 210 to 319, are you on here?
1: Affirmative.
0: Okay, the road that you're at with that double cul-de-sac, just stay there in case you kicked out that way.
1: Okay.
2: Thirteen ten.
3: 323. Check person near the Papa Murphy's on North Campus.
2: 13-10, can you change this call flag to a pass feeling and I'll be back in?
4: 633, I've got people yelling that they found the girl. I'm out with her now, just west of my location.
5: That's clear. Clear of Papa Murphy's, North Kansas.
0: 210, where was that at?
5: So 633 at Dillon in Western.
4: Yeah. I've got the girl here.
5: Copy, FEMA located. 633 shows at Dillon in Western. 224. 324. 325. 325. 324, 325, disturbance at 1845 East Chestnut Expressway, Black Ford Edge, newer model, circling around the parking lot. There's a male is now attempting to get into the vehicle. I guess they're now at their rent-to-own auto area. And the male is yelling at the caller.
0: 224, clear.
3: 325, clear. Kansas Carney.
5: 212.
3: 212.
5: 213.
4: 633.
5: 633.
3: 213.
4: I'm being route to the address with the child.
5: Okay, she's going to need EMS. 212, 213, check well-being, 331 East Broadmoor Street. Neighbor is outside yelling to herself. The female yelling someone was going to kill someone else.
4: She appears to be very healthy, just out for an EMS stroll.
5: Okay.
0: Well,
3: you don't clear. 213, clear.
0: 312, 213, you can go to 401, take your spot. Break, dispatch, give me the log.
5: Clear.
3: 213, that's clear.
0: T24, I'm going to be out with the mail at O'Reilly's.
5: 604. Clear O'Reilly's.
6: Good.
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5: Did you have them respond?
6: We'll go ahead and have them respond and check her out.
5: Okay.

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0: 329.
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0: 321, 329, possible assault, 658 North Orchard Crest Avenue. Just east of, caller can hear a male and female fighting. Female saying get off of her. Has been occurring for a few minutes. Unknown description.
1: 321, clear call.
2: 329, clear call, still opinion.
0: Three twenty-nine. We have an additional caller advising that they saw a male drag a female into the wooded area just southwest of Maple and Elder.
1: 323. I'll be switching to 3.
0: Clear.
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0: 320.
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1: Clear 16 Bristol. T-24, 325 status.
2: 624.
1: 624.
2: Stack my current. Start me a check person. Same location. One detained.
1: I'm going to probably one detained. 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One. T-24, 325 status.
3: Negative. We're stable.
1: Clear stable. Okay.
4: 329.
1: 329.
4: Someone nearby said it may have been a house off of Elder. I might still be outside arguing. In the driveway.
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0: 3 out of 24, 322 is requesting a code 1. She's behind the Hobby Lobby at 1301 West Kearney Street. 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
0: 1729, just FYI, I'm in the westbound lanes.
1: Westbound.

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0: I've sent you an assistant person call that we have at 119 West Main Street. The caller, her name is Crystal, advised that there's a leak inside the building and she needs help shutting off the water. The water main is somewhere on the back of the building, but she's not really sure how to turn it off.
1: Copy. 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

0: 322. Can you put me on a diverse end at the Volt Credit Union on North Kansas?
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2: 728, show me out.
1: Here's 728 out.

0: 321.
1: 321?
0: I was just in the area of 585 and I didn't observe anything in the roadway obstructing traffic. You can close that out to me, GOA.
1: Okay.

0: 643.
1: Fifteen oh four. Did the caller indicate that she was going to be inside the building or on the backside?
0: She didn't advise where she would be.
2: 621. I don't believe you spelled in the scripts yet.
0: It's showing that she was inside the building. 119 West Main. I can try to give her a call, see if I can get her to come out. Okay.
1: Yes, please.
3: 665. What do you need?
4: Have a check well-being, face to location, 3105 West Countryside. Mel just repeatedly asking for Green County, but not responding to any call takers.
3: Sorry, send it to me.
0: 323. Springfield.
3: Go ahead.
0: 229.
4: Okay. We've attempted multiple callbacks. It appears to be a not working number.
2: 229.
3: 624.
0: Springfield Engine 5, fire alarm 2944 West Glen Street, Ops 5. 323, 229, check will be a steak and shake, 2760 North Glenstone Avenue. Female sitting on the shoulder of the road with the legs in the roadway.
4: 624.
0: 1504.
3: Now to the jail with one female, starting mileage 320.6.
1: Go ahead.
0: She's a female, white, dark hair in a bun, unknown clothing, has a dark backpack with her. Crystal was, in fact, inside dealing with the water. She said she's going to come to the front door now.
3: 323, I'm clear.
0: I'm clear.
1: Copy that, thank you.
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Nothing seen or smelled, Ops 5.

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0: Winston of Portland. 2 Gray 4 Fusion. No plate.
2: Tetsuka is pending an uninjured motor vehicle accident. 1524 Southwest Bypass. 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
0: Six 24.
2: 624.

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I do have a person in custody, but I'll advise when I can when I get there.

0: I didn't observe a crash or any vehicles off the roadway on the West Bypass. Only vehicles I saw were at the storage unit to the east, and they all appeared to be parked correctly.
1: Okay.

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1: 547.
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0: 492.
1: 492.
0: Then a stalled vehicle on the overpass to go northbound from eastbound Mountain 65 at James River.
2: 612, I'm in, overnight supervisor.
1: Unclear stalled vehicle 65 in James River.
3: Clear 612, overnight supervisor.
4: 640 in for 2.
3: 640 district 2.
5: 643 in for 4.
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6: 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Request on the check person at Glenstone Division north of.
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8: West bypassing Grand on a blue Ford Explorer, no plates, unknown.
3: West bypassing Grand.

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0: 6 I'll be code 12 with 678 operating at 6 Frank 78 will be district 5.
1: Okay, 6 Frank 78 district 5.

0: 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One Frank Mary Super Union 7-4 Edward 9-4 Union Boy 45977.
1: Okay.
2: Six twenty-four. Arrived. Ending mileage 330.
1: Okay.
2: /4:29 stop.
3: 4:29.
2: The College in Hayden. It'll be on a blue Toyota Tom Mary 3 Davidson George. We just south of the bus turnaround. We'll get an alley.
4: Hi, tell me in service district 3. I'll be logged in shortly.
2: 325.
4: Alarm. Okay.
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1: Chris 25.
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0: Go ahead.
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3: 6:52, VIN ending in 5977, title only on a 2004 Ford utility to a Zachary Southard out of Springfield, no stolen.
5: I'm clear, thank you.
3: /211. /211, leaving the scene of an accident, Campbell and Walnut Lawn Street, corner Black Hyundai Tucson, another vehicle hit them and took off. Correction, other vehicle is on scene, airbags have been deployed.
4: I'm clear. /311, I mean that cut line.
3: Clear 311.
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1: Show me arriving on 311's crash. 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
0: Okay.

Attention Northside, good check. Information from the Maverick at 1810 East Kearney Street. Occurred approximately 3 minutes ago. Caller saw a female hitting and cursing at a 3- and 5-year-old in the car. All subjects left in a gray sedan. Unknown direction of travel.

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1: 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Would you call them and see if they have an update?
0: 213 status.
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0: 321, stop.
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0: Nichols and Farmer on a Chevy Avalanche, Missouri plate, 4 Henry Boy, Boy 09.
2: 664, I'm in for 1.
1: 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Clear, Nichols and Farmer. 316.
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1: Okay, so you wasn't able to give me much information. They say that the call was closed on their end. I reiterated that you wanted phone contact, and he said he would put in a follow-up and have them reach out.
0: Okay, thank you.

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0: You can cancel if I'll follow up into the fact that you're out of Rapid Robert Roberts versus person.
1: It's clear, Rapid Roberts. Sir, 23?
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1: Calling Fulbright West of to Adam Henry Young, 50. It's going to be a red Ford F-150.
0: This is going to be from 118 East Main, 118 East Main. Caller's advising that their 15-year-old sister ran away about 15 minutes ago. They're not really sure where she went. Her name is Ruby Jones, and she does not have access to a vehicle, so she'd be on foot. 321 status.
2: Copy.
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0: 320.
1: The sister, Ruby Jones, is a white female wearing a t-shirt and shorts, and a white female with a t-shirt and shorts. She's been turning her location off and on her phone. Her location was last seen Calhoun and Boone. 320, the pending follow-up at headquarters is related to the arrest that occurred at Walmart earlier. Our caller is going to be waiting outside of the apartment for contact whenever you get over there. Our caller is going to be a white female wearing a black t-shirt.
0: I'm clear. I'll call him.
1: And then multicolored shorts. I'm clear.
3: Copy that. I believe I've got her right here, actually. We're walking south on Calhoun back towards the apartments.
1: That's clear.

0: 643, stop.
1: 643.
0: Farman 182 in Stonegate. 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

0: Republic units, EMS is going to be en route to 430 West Elm Street. The caller's mother-in-law is awake, but they're not very responsive, so they're wanting her checked out.
1: 321, stop.
0: 321?
1: Mount Vernon and Hilton on White Ford Explorer, Nora, Lincoln 6, Lincoln 3, Henry.
0: What's the intersection with Hillcrest?
1: It's going to be Mount Vernon and Hilton.
0: Claire, Mount Vernon and Hilton.

0: 429.
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1: I just received it. Please say it back the call so I can place it on scan.
0: Affirmative. 322.
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0: Fifteen oh four status.
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4: 1504, unstable. Juvenile has been returned back to her sister. It was a verbal argument. She was just out for a walk. Can you show me back in?
1: 539, traffic stop.
0: Sounds fair. 539.
1: Campbell and Erie. I'll get you a state and a plate in a second. Plate's going to be 12411. 1-5, out of Delaware.
0: Clear, Campbell and Erie.

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0: 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You can just back that other call for me.
1: Okay.
2: To the 322.
0: Go ahead.
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0: That's nice.
3: 1307.
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5: Good.
3: Can you repeat that address?
2: Go ahead.
3: 212.
4: 506 Kiowa.
2: 212.
3: 324 Assistant Agency at King Food Saver, 1831 West Kearney. That's there. 312, 212, noise complaint, 2213 East Max Court, Unit 3. Original call was for EMS for stomach problems. Mercy Crew is requesting PD, but didn't advise their dispatch why.
2: 312, I'm clear.
6: 329, I'll take 3M24 spot.
2: 212, clear.
3: I'm clear. 324, code 4.
5: 213, stop.
4: Okay.
3: 213.
5: Glen Summit, Catawba. 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It's a maroon SUV.
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0: 222.
1: Good.
0: 323.
1: Good.
0: 222, 323, open disturbance, 2236 North Kellett. Unit B is in void, a sober living house. There's a male on the scene that's not supposed to be there. The caller was told by the house managers that if he returned to have him, to call the police and have him removed. It's a Daniel Graves, male, white, gray shirt, blue jeans. There was also a medical call placed at the location approximately 16 minutes ago. EMS is currently on scene.
1: 1713, traffic stop.
0: Unknown if it's for the male or not.
2: 1713.
1: 222, I'm clear. 323, I'm clear.
3: Be out in front of the License Bureau, plate of 2 King Frank, Victor 32, say black and color, Chevy Suburban, occupied, 110.
2: Stand in front of the License Bureau.

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0: 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I've got a male laying on the sidewalk, 500 West Central. I'll advise on medical.
1: Clear 500 West Central, male laying on the sidewalk. 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
0: 2027, check well-being at Franciscan Villa 620 West. Scott, the course on our 911 line was saying things that weren't making a lot of sense and had slurring speech. Was talking about our neighbors and animals and said three different apartment numbers. Car said she's currently in apartment 309.
2: 213 status?
3: Stable.
2: Pretty stable.
1: We're clear.
4: 422.
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0: 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He got vomit all over the stairs.
1: Clear. 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
0: Negative.
1: Clear.

0: 3433 South Campbell with Missouri. John George 5, Henry Zero King. It's going to be a black Nissan Altima.
1: Clear. 3433 South Campbell.

0: 322. Can you have me the 222 call and then code for the furthest?
1: Clear 322, adding in the disturbance, 2236 North Kettle, looks like they're both on scene.
2: 622 then.
0: Clear.
3: 622, right?
4: 222 to 322, we're finishing up now and we should be good.
0: Oh, clear.
1: 222, showing you back in.
2: Unknown near Chevy, 1 George Nora, Frank King 1, 6 Zebra 8, 4 Robert 1, 6 8 2 3 5.
3: Okay.

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2: Clear.
1: Six, thank you.
2: Go ahead. Air.
3: Two 11, I'm stable, about to clear.
1: Okay. 622, been ending in 8235, comes back title and registered on a 2004 Chevy 4-door to a Carla and John Jameson out of Springfield, expiration June 2026. No stolen.

0: 314.
1: Got it.
0: 316.
1: Yeah.
0: 314, 316. 2-10.
2: I got a car eluding me right now. George Wiggins 6, Wiggins 8, David. It's a failure to return vehicle right now.
0: What is your location?
2: Ingram Mill and Sunshine.
0: Clear direction of travel. Direction of travel.
2: Southbound.
0: Clear southbound. Are you in pursuit?
2: They're waving me over that we're going to pull over to an apartment complex, Crosslands.
0: I'm clear.
2: 213 will be en route.
0: Clear.
2: Two times.
3: 313, same traffic.
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2: 219, there's 3 of them in there, and they're moving around an awful lot.
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2: I think the driver just...
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1: 679.
2: Carney in Kansas, Nora Boy 3, Charles 8, Frank on a silver Honda Accord, one time.
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0: 79, I'll take a couple.
1: President, any card in Kansas, Cleveland?
0: 664, I can head that way from Kearney and bypass.
1: Chris, 664.

0: 321.
1: Three ten one.
0: 325. Three twenty-five, open assistant agency, 630 South Park, Sangoni Park. The caller is wanting mental health assistance. He started as suicidal ideations. He does have a pocket knife, but since they don't want to harm themselves, that's the pocket knife in their pocket. They're on the park side near the street. Medical is staging.
1: 321, clear, cancer,
2: division. 325, clear, Camel Chestnut.

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3: 322, same traffic.
4: 210 status.
2: Clear 322, same traffic.
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0: 243 check person, 3830 West Shawnee Drive. There's a male walking around the neighborhood dancing and waving at things that weren't there. Last seen westbound on Village Terrace. Male light wearing a blue shirt, light brown shorts.
1: I'm clear.
2: 320.
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3: Yeah, State Highway P and Country Club Drive. 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
4: 319.
5: Go ahead.
4: Three 312, 319. DFS assist 3370 East Montclair Street, room 316.
1: 312, I'm clear.
5: 319, I'm clear.
1: 312.
4: 312.
1: There are any other units en route to 210 they can code for. 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They don't need anybody else.
4: Okay. Any other units en route to 210, call it 2010 South Ingram Mill Road, code 4?
5: 320.
3: 320.
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4: 319, I'm going to send you instead to call at Cox South, 3801 South National Avenue for a pass break.
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0: Last name, William, Adam, Robert, David, Lincoln, Ocean, William, first name, Andrew, Adam, Nora, David, Robert, Edward, William, middle initial, R. Robert, date of birth of 1-15 of 1991, it's going to be mailed out of Missouri, OLN of SAM, 108-221-035.
1: Okay.
4: 17, you can show me around to the 13.

0: 3:13.
1: 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Correction, 3:19. 17:13, code 12.
0: Do you mind finding out what room they're in?
2: Negative, go ahead.
1: Okay. Your Andrew subject came back as valid. I'm not seeing any indicator. However, there is one possible 13. It's out of Christian County, Clever specifically. It's for Andrew Robert Wald. Wardrow. It's going to be a white male. 115 of 91 with an OLN ending in 1035. It says repair on defective equipment. It's got a $100 bond. However, technically, this is a Christian County only 13. Considering where you guys are, do you want me to give them a phone call and see if they would be willing to confirm on this?
3: 222-323. Status?
4: Stable.
3: Stable.
2: 1713. Affirmative. I am in Christian County at this moment. Where we're stopped.
1: Oh, that's clear.

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1: We're stable.
0: Clear, Sewell.
2: Can you put me on assisted person at Battlefield National?
0: I'm clear, Battlefield National.
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0: Clear, 218.

0: 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I can't read the plate on a gray SUV.
1: 329.
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1: 322.
0: 322. 322 on 1. 322. Yeah. 17 29 8. Indiana, Frank Lincoln 571, Adam Charles Robert. It's a dark blue Mazda. That should be.
1: About 329. 329, 322, check will be courtyard by Marriott. 3527 West Kearney. It's a female dropped off by the airport shuttle, but she does not know where she is, lost her purse, keys, and ID cards. It's going to be a female white, white hair, black jacket, black yoga pants, currently sitting in the lobby.
0: 329 clear. 329 clear, Sam.
3: 322 clear.

0: 1713. Christian County advised they are not willing to extradite. Also stated, potentially this is not an active 13.
1: 314.
2: I'm clear. I'm seeing potential recall for information. Thank you.
0: 314.
1: Can you please put me on a check person at 609 East Elm, just west of all the outfit on the sidewalk, all drive.
0: 314, repeat location.
3: 1908 to stop.
0: 1908. 314, repeat location.
1: 609 East Elm, just west of on the sidewalk.
3: It's going to be Montessier v. Rabbit Roberts. George George 1, Victor 6, West.
0: Okay, 609 East Elm. Clear at Rabbit Roberts.
2: 313, can we get a female officer now for a search?
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1: 17, 13. Both units will be back in with a warning.
2: Good.
0: Okay. 3 and 24. Can you call into dispatch?
2: No problem.
0: Status. That's fine.

0: 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You can go ahead with your subject.
1: Four twenty-four.
2: We have moving on check person at 639 West Chestnut, the Merrimack Fire on the L circle on the east side. Can I get a code one?
0: 314.
3: It's going to be Smashek, Sam, Mary, Ida, Edward, Sam, Henry, Edward, King, first name, Kristen, King, Robert, Ida, Sam, Tom, Ida, Nora.
0: 314. 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
3: OLN is going to be Sam 175-111-026. 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
2: 18AA Adam with a red dirt bike, two occupants. 225, okay. 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Affirmative, please.
4: I'm clear. 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
0: Clear. H&LA.
5: 429. I'll get the backup for 424.
0: Okay, 325 is code 4.
5: Okay.
0: 1908. Your Smashek subject is going to be valid. I'm not seeing any indicator or wants for him.
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0: 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I'll take 314 spot on that search.
1: Okay. 314. 314, I'm clear.
2: Seventeen, we're on a bit.
1: 79.
2: Unknown year Mazda, 7, Mary Mary, Victor, Adam, Boy, David, Lincoln, 6, Tom, Nora, 6, 0, 1, 2, 3, 1.
1: Okay.

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1: 320.
0: I think 322 was over on 3.
1: I'm clear, 320. Thank you.
2: 1729. 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
2: It's not on file, no stolen out of Missouri. However, I went ahead and ran it out of Indiana, and it did come back there. It's got a registered owner of EAN Holdings. States that the expiration on the plate should have been 5/28/28. And the matching plate would have been Frank Lincoln 571, Adam Charles Robert. I'm not seeing any sort of stolen in here, though. It's all in your vehicle tab.

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0: Three 12, 3 14, disturbance 617 East Montclair Street. It's going to be west of in the parking lot. At least 7 subjects outside. Loud music and yelling.
1: 647.
0: I believe them to be intoxicated, both males and females. No other descriptions.
2: 240.
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4: 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Traffic lane Kimber.
1: And then in Farm Road, 168. X-ray. Edward 2, Paula 8, X-ray. It's a silver Nissan.
2: 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And then 168.

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2: Three fourteen.
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2: I apologize. 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
2: Go ahead.
0: 422, we have 314 arrived to you. For that search.
2: Yeah, if you can have center this way, I appreciate it. Thank you.

0: Attention, Southside. Check will be at 3315 South Campbell Avenue. Caller's wife works there. Was told that she clocked out at 2310. Has not heard from her since 2100.
1: Greetings, you magic one, Pink.
0: Chris, I'll get you next available.
2: 325.
1: Roll. 823. 323, I'm clear. I'll advise if I see that paper.
2: 323. 225, 323. SSN Agency, 1831 West Kearney Street at the King Food Saver. A male had called earlier feeling ill in the parking lot. He had refused EMS earlier. Now he's back on the line requesting an ambulance. Mercy is requesting PD respond as well.
3: 325 there. Kearney and 65. 323 clear. Kearney and Gladstone.

0: Attention Southside, check well-being, Cox South, 3801 South National Avenue. David Joshua Jordan, white male, bald, gray shirt, tacky shorts, and sandals. Left AMA is needing brought back. Left Southbound National. 310.
1: 310.
0: 310, the caller hold back in. Vice received a call from his wife and is requesting a cancel.
1: 310, I'm clear. You can send me the electric well-being.
0: I'm clear. I'll get you a code one.
1: I'm clear.

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1: 323, we're secure for EMS.
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0: 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Chestnut and Main.

0: 316. Charlie. Are you able to take 314's place on 310's call? You're a little bit closer.
1: Affirmative.
0: Okay. 314, 10-4.

0: 757.
1: 13 past auto, 1601 west over 66 at Transland. It was going to be a red 2017 Dodge Challenger. Caller's waiting in a Kentworth semi at the log for contact. Vehicle was last seen around 9:30 a.m. on the 7th.
2: 777.
3: 647.
0: You're going to check person at Kentland, all of us.
4: 13, yeah, clear.
2: 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Check person at Kentwood and where?
5: Glenstone and Evergreen North, Country Lincoln 4 North, going to be in a red sedan.
0: Kentwood dorm.
2: Okay. Sound clear. Clear, Glenstone and Evergreen.
0: 319.
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4: 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There's lots of semis, so Kenworth is a little vague.
1: Okay.
2: 312 status.
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1: Okay.

0: For 10 caller bright, he'd be stepping out to flag you down. Say that he was on the first row on the north end of the building, not parked where the semis usually park.
1: 13-10, I'm clear. Yeah, well, I think they're looking.

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0: 422, 429, disturbance 3925 South Jefferson Avenue, Kickapoo Flakes Condos. Caller driving past saw male and female in a verbal argument. Child also present. Garage door was cracked, but it was heard from inside the home. White male with a beard, red shirt, white pants, involved next to a white Ford truck.
1: 422 clear, Chestnut Jefferson. 429 clear, Mel and Campbell.

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0: If I provide you with a plate or a VIN number, can you go through your resources and see if this vehicle has possibly been towed on your end? Plate's going to be Missouri personalized, Mary, Zebra, Boy, Henry, Adam, Victor.
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1: 325, clear. Instant Carney. 329, clear. Division of Golden. 320. I'm right behind 325, we'll take the backup.
0: Clear 320, break 329, code 4.
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0: 1310. Were you able to find any information on the vehicle?
1: We're on the phone with records right now trying to see if they have anything.
0: I'm clear, thank you.
1: 640. 316.
2: Go ahead.
1: 640 Jekyll Being, 3661 North Farm Road, 147. Female was supposed to pick her husband up from the ER.
3: 316 Past Disturbance, 2625 West Delmar Street. It's going to be in reference to incident 649.
2: 316, I'm clear.
1: Spoke to Cox staff at 2300 and said she was en route. She has not made it to the hospital and nurse wants her checked on. Her name is Dorothy Buckner.
4: Clear.
1: 1310.
5: 1310.
1: Green County Roads also has no report of this vehicle at all, so I'm not able to find anything.
5: Thank you.
1: 314.
2: Go ahead.
1: 312.
4: Go ahead.
1: 314, 312, disturbance at 541 East St. Louis Street, Billiards of Springfield, male call causing a disturbance. Just received an update, caller said they got it, he was leaving and disconnected without further.
2: 314, I'm clear.
4: 312, I'm clear, Fremont, Battlefield.

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1: I'll take the back of the Villiers GK 10 Flex call, driver.
0: Okay. 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

0: 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It's going to be a white male, 5'9", black hat, beard, and a KC Royals shirt.
1: 314 on bar. I'm out.
0: Clear.
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0: Clear, Carney and Bolivar.

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1: .329, clear. .329, clear. Division of blank. .324, we're about to clear. 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
0: Clear, .324.
1: .324, you can go for the other units.
0: Clear 324, break 321, 329, clear 4.
1: 321, clear. 329, clear.

0: Paragraph 24, the two females are described as a white female wearing a white shirt and jeans, and a second white female wearing a black and white shirt.
1: Springfield.
0: The subjects have just stopped their physical fight. Females leaving on a bicycle or trying to get direction of travel.
1: Engine 13, fire outside, 827 South Nettleton. Seeing flames in the backyard, Office 5.
0: Three item 24. The female that left on a bicycle possibly went eastbound on Chestnut Expressway.
1: Four 22.
2: Good.
1: 312.
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0: 422.312, Chekwell being phase two location of 2660 South Phoenix Avenue, the American Legion just behind it. Of course, a male and female frantic said, hold on.
1: 422, clear. Do we know any more?
0: Stand by one, we're troubleshooting.
2: I'm with 422, you code 4312.
0: Okay.
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0: 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We won David Henry, Edward 9-4, white Chevy Silverado pickup with a white motorcycle in the back. Two times.
1: Clear bypassing college. 422, 429.
0: Go ahead.
1: That location is going to be incorrect. It's going to be a north side call, so you can code 4.
0: I'm clear.

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0: 420, 212.
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2: 679, can I get a relay on that, please?
0: 321, 422, I've sent you check well-being, 2557 West Lombard Street. A male and female were frantic on the line and said, hold on, and then stated that officers were there and disconnected.
3: 1 David Henry Edward 94, expiration of 26, checks to a 2012 Nissan truck, VIN ending in 9139 to a Deborah Carlisle out of Springfield, no stolen.
0: We didn't have any further information.
1: I'm clear.
0: We've reconnected with the callers trying to get further.
1: 321 clear, Kansas. 422 clear, Kansas and Sunshine.

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3: 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You can GOA to me.
0: For me, 1 George Charles, Edward Charles, 14 Victor 53, Zebra 122524. Unknown year, Chevy.
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2: I'm clear.
3: 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Thank you.
1: 321, 422. Additional information. The callers are stating that a bail bondsman is at the location picking up a subject named Tina Russell.
3: 321, clear.
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0: Go ahead.
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1: Last of Barnett, it's going to be Boy Adam Robert, Nora Edward Tom Tom, First of Paxton, Paul Adam X-ray Tom, Ocean Nora, middle initial A for Allen. Missouri ID card number is going to be Victor 04020800002. 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
1: Second is going to be last name Durand. It's going to be David Union Robert Adam Nora David, first of Autumn, common spelling, middle initial K for Carissa, 11/24/1998. Arkansas OLN is going to be 9394805 6, white female Missouri, white female Arkansas.
3: Okay.

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0: Your subject Duran out of Arkansas is showing expired. Also showing expired out of Missouri. No wants.
2: I made some notes in the comment of the call, but basically there was some confusion with bail bondsman and startled the residents when they announced themselves.
1: I'm clear for 22.
0: Your subject Barnett is showing revoked indicator 2 on PNP for resisting arrest. Is labeled as a violent offender, has two possible 13s.
1: 3 out of 24. Status?
2: Clear stable.
1: Clear stable.
0: Correction, has a non-extraditable 13 out of Jackson County, matching to Paxton A. Barnett, male black, 525 of 94, OLN ending in 8002 for... traffic offense, driving under the influence. Obstructing police, resisting arrest times two. He has a PC item out of Republic, matching to that information, showing a social ending in 1204, which matches DOR. Do you want me to confirm on that PC item?
3: Affirmative.
0: Okay.
4: 665 then.
1: 621.
0: 665.
4: Good.
1: 325.
4: Good. John King Boy, Victor Nora, King Adam, 1 X-ray, 4 Adam, 009949. It's on an unknown near Vulcan motorcycle.
1: 321, 325. Disturbance near the intersection of North Ethel and West Lynn Street.
0: I'm clear.
1: There's a male refusing to leave a house for the color of the male not supposed to be at the location. It's south of the intersection. We're trying to get further.
3: 321 clear, 5,000 Nichols.
5: 325 clear. Kansas Atlantic.
3: 643 stop.
1: 323.
0: 643.
3: Go ahead.
1: 329.
3: 329. Cam 1, Primrose. Lincoln 7, Paul 2, Frank on a Ford Focus, like better known.
1: 323, 329, disturbance, 1470 North Glenstone.
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2: 17-way, go ahead with it.
1: 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Black male wearing a shirt, shorts, in a wheelchair. Possibly intoxicated or uncontrolled substances.
0: Correction, it's going to be a probable cause item.
3: 323, I'm clear. Kearney and Summit.
4: 329, clear. Kearney and 65.
0: The last name on it is Barnett, B-A-R-N-E-T-T. First name is Paxton, P-A-X-T-O-N. Date of birth, 525 of 94. 665, code 12.
2: 319.
1: Go ahead. 321, 325, additional information. The male is telling the caller that he had a gun. The caller has not seen any sort of weapon.
0: 319.
1: It's an open line. There's an active verbal.
2: I'm stepping out, County 643, on this traffic stop.
3: 321 clear.
0: I'm clear, County 643. That's in 99449. Checks to a 2004 Kawasaki motorcycle. License John Henry 3, X-ray Tom, expiration of June of 26 to Garrett Cruz of Ava, and is matching to a stolen...
3: 325 clear. Almost down.
1: Clear 325.
0: Kawasaki motorcycle, matching that VIN ending in 9949 out of Springfield. Do you want me to confirm?
3: Affirmative. I believe it's driving. Unknown on keys. I'm going to say probably no.
0: I'm clear.
3: Can you also put the numbers in the call notes for both the truck and the motorcycle once confirmed?
0: I'm clear.
3: So I'm going to check person in Main Central.
1: Clear Main and Central.
3: 311.
0: 311.
3: You can close and send 16 to me. HBL. Remember, he's welcome to the mail. He's got a tow and he doesn't need police.
0: I'm clear.
1: 322.
6: Go ahead.
7: 647.
1: 322-422. 640. Check will being 773 South Warren Avenue. Cox is requesting this location checked for 8 David.
7: Broadway north of Tarney, the Burger King parking lot, 008 Mary 53 King. It's going to be on black Chevy Impala, occupied three times.
8: 1708.
6: 1708. Clear Broadway and Kearney.
1: It's a male white, bald, gray shirt, khaki shorts and sandals, but David Joshua Jordan.
8: It's going to be an active PC item. Request a 24-hour hold.
6: That's clear. 322 clear.
8: 422 clear.
6: 699.
7: Right.
6: 316.
1: 322, 422. The mail's supposed to be on a medical hold but left building against medical events.
6: 316. The Silverado's confirmed they were able to contact the owner who is not able to pick up the vehicle at this time. I'll put his contact information in the call comments. You want me to start, Henry's?
8: Never.
9: 316. Can I get EMS announced my location due to possible high blood sugar?
6: Clear. Will it be the same apartment?
9: Affirmative.
6: Emergent or non-emergent?
9: Non-emergency.
6: I'm clear.
7: 323, I'm out.
1: Clear 323 out.
6: Six eight five.
7: Go ahead.
6: The motorcycle is also confirmed stolen. They were unable to contact the owner. I'll put his information in the comments as well and let Henry know.
7: Okay, thank you.

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1: Can you show me how the cops out? 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
0: 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I'll reopen it and show you cops out.

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1: 643, see what check will being 5460 South Aaron Avenue. It's for a 2-month-old baby that had a birthmark split open and is now bleeding. It is controlled. We do have medical en route.
0: I'm clear.

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1: I'm clear on the call.
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665. You go ahead and change this to a recovered vehicle and pull 679 over port number, please.

0: 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Report number is 2884-2884.
1: Thank you.
2: 579 is on 10.
0: Okay.
1: 320.
0: 320.
1: That call holding at headquarters, was that a text to 911?
0: Negative, it was a text to 988.
1: I'm clear. We have no ticket of ping.
0: Affirmative, are you able to check me and see if we have anything on that phone number?
1: Affirmative, give me just a second.
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0: 664, I have an item to run. Be a monster rock and roller speaker. ID number is 2 Adam Adam Ida Nora Young Sam 1349.
1: Okay.

0: 664 on serial number 2, Adam, Adam, Ida, Nor Young, Sam, 1349. No record, no song.
1: I'm clear, thank you.

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2: Four twenty-four.
3: Sorry, I'm
2: clear. Okay.
3: Good.
0: Keep 314-424, check post and at Billiards of Springfield, 541 East St. Louis. It's a mail that was asked to leave a location earlier. Came back looking for security. He's currently southbound in Kimbrough. The caller believed he was dangerous. Described as a white male in a blue Kansas City Royals jersey, possibly intoxicated. Correction, northbound on Kimbrough.
1: 314, I'm clear. 8 and 4.
3: 424, I'm clear, southbound.

0: 314, 424. The male when he passed back by northbound was in a gray Moth 3. Caller is still requesting contact.
1: 314, please.

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1: Do we have an ETA on another call?
0: Six four three, I'll call and get ETA.
1: Clear, thank you. I'm the scene prepared for them when they come in.

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0: Okay, thank you. I was right in the area when I were to use westbound traffic, but I didn't see him. I'm going to check north of.
2: Okay.

0: 324. I have a priority check while being division Hazel team. It's going to be a male walking in the middle of division eastbound. It's going to be a male white wearing a red shirt, uncolored shorts, carrying a bag.
1: 6978.
2: Work quick.

0: 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It's an open line, heard a female crying and a male in the background and disconnected. Rapid showing outside on Deerfield in front of 2275 or in 2263.
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2: 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Engine 13, fire alarm 2017 West Calhoun Street, Ops 5.

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1: 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Engine 13 showing you en route to fire alarm 2017 West Calhoun Street.
0: 660 plate 7 Union, John Union 42 comes back stolen or missing one of two plates from a...
1: Affirmative.

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1: 329.
2: 329.
1: Can you clear me? I'm going to plug off.
2: Affirmative.

0: 643.
1: Can you hand me another check while being in 4, please?
0: That's great.

0: 665.
1: Can you put the ship and the NIC numbers for both vehicles and the call notes, please?
0: That's clear.

0: 324.
1: Good.
2: Six, seven, eight.
0: 324, I have another priority tickle being Division of Kansas.
3: 678.
0: So that there's a child under 8 with a red cape riding a push scooter.
2: Do you have any answering with that, our caller's number?
0: Keeps looping around in the intersection.
3: Negative.
1: 324,
2: please. Come on, clear.
4: 322, you can help me with that.
0: Clear 322.

0: 324 and 322. It looks like I have a second caller saying it's in the area of Atlantic and Francis Expressway.
1: 322.
0: 422.
2: 679.
3: I'm almost at Kansas and Chestnut. I'll check the Kansas Atlantic intersection.
0: 679. Clear.
2: Female's been released. You try.

0: 322. It looks like I have a second caller saying it's in the area of Atlantic and Princess Expressway.
1: 322.
0: 422.
2: 679.
3: I'm almost at Kansas and Chestnut. I'll check the Kansas Atlantic intersection.
0: 679. Clear.
2: The female's been released. You can transport the male to the jail.
0: That's clear.
4: 322. I was just writing down. There's people saying he's at Kansas and Atlantic.
0: Clear. Kansas and Atlantic.

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1: I'm clear.
2: Three, 24, we're going to be out on the bridge.
3: Clear on the bridge.

0: County has Kushuk for a stolen vehicle at Springfield. Line at 3120 South Hillcrest Avenue at the Golden Pond Apartments.
1: Attention all units, Kushuk for stolen vehicle information out of Springfield.
0: So 2016, Gray Key Optima, Missouri, Robert Mary Zero, George Ford Charles.
1: There was a vehicle stolen within the last few hours from the Golden Pond Apartments in the south side of town.
0: Has a dent on the back passenger, so I'm hail damage.
1: There was a 2016 Gray Kia Optima, has a plate of Robert Mary Zero, George Four Charles, and it does have a pretty noticeable dent on the passenger side with hail damage.
2: 664.
1: 664.
2: Can you send the recovered vehicle back to me?
1: That's clear.
3: Three, one, two. This is recovered. I'll be pushing a three.
4: 665.
2: 422 to 324.
5: Correct.
2: Hey, I'm holding south here above the bridge so that cars get to the left.
4: I apologize. I'm being very funny, but in the registration for the motorcycle, the Kawasaki, does it have any lanes or information on it?
0: Stand by, I'll check.
5: I'm good.
4: Okay, if so, can you send it to me in the message?
5: Yeah.

0: 665.
1: Good.
0: 665 is going to be negative on any lien holder information.
1: Okay, thank you.

0: 539. Can you show me out with the units on incident 31?
1: Affirmative.
2: I'm going to be seeing at 1533 West Atlantic is his address.
1: You guys, 1523 West Atlantic.
2: 1533. This family has children.

0: 323.
1: Go ahead.
0: 329.
2: 329.
0: 323, 329. I have a shot through in the area of 2044 North Main. This is going to be to the east of there, multiple shots.
1: 323, I'm clear. Kansas in division.
2: 329, clear. Glenstone 20.

0: 323. Is it still just the one caller?
1: Affirmative.
0: I'm clear. I'll be in the area shortly.

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1: 322.
2: 664, go ahead.
3: Hi, 39. Did you have traffic for 322?
1: Affirmative. Do we have a name on the child?
0: BHS and Eldon, just west of Missouri license. John King 4, Union 0, John, on a black Chevy Impala. I can find out.
3: Not yet.
2: Clear 664.
3: Potentially an Alden or Almond.
1: 539, you have background. Can you repeat that?
3: Almond or Almond.

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0: Your caller just flagged me down at Dale in Washington. He said he's been hearing this about every 30 minutes since midnight, and it was coming from east of his location, so maybe fireworks.
1: Good.
2: Good.
1: I'm clear, thank you. I'm not locating anything.
3: 313, 316, disturbance at the Maverick, 2904 East Sunshine. Caller's in a list. There's a male that's trying to kick him. I believe it's a male that he's been in a ride to. We're still getting further.
1: 323 to 329, you can search to your satisfaction.
4: 313, I'm clear. Campbell and Bennett.
5: I'm clear. I haven't done anything either.
2: 316, I'm clear. Battlefield Campbell.
3: The vehicle they're in is going to be a black Chevy Equinox. Subject going to be a black male in a yellow vest. Apparently mad that the store he got given a ride to is no longer selling alcohol.

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1: Whoa.
0: 424.
1: Four twenty-four.
0: 324. Sent you a check for send advisor receiving.
1: $325 I'm clear. Did the RP have any more to give other than the alias?
0: Negative. They were hesitant to give us information.
1: I'm clear.
2: $425 clear.
3: $323. $323. I'm clear on the call.
0: 329. 329, sharing that with 323's check person, 2020 user.
3: 329, clear.

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1: Go ahead.
0: 314 Fireworks, call 439 West Page Street. I believe it's going to be two individuals, approximately three houses east of.
1: Oh,

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0: X-ray Mary 1, Edward A. Charles, we're heading south and passing Sunshine on 65.
1: 6:40, clear.
0: I have not activated my lights yet. If I can get another unit in the area, I'm trying to do a felony stop.
1: 6:40, that's clear.

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1: 664, I can head towards 640, but I'm pretty out of pocket right now.
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0: Good.
2: Clear.
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6: 660 to 640, have you guys passed battlefield yet?
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7: Good.
2: Your plate of X-ray, Mary 1, Edward 8, Charles. Coming by Tylen Richard to a 2016 Jeep showing a VIN Indian 0932, owner of a David Olson out of Springfield. Plus, I'm actually out of a stolen vehicle out of Branson PD. Matching to all the same information. Do you want me to confirm on it?
7: Stand by on that. It is going to be the Jeep.
2: That's clear.
8: Is it a black Jeep Cherokee?
7: Affirm.
6: Where are you guys at now?
7: 65, approaching James River. And they're keeping a steady 60.
6: Okay, let us know whenever you pass the 60 and 65.
7: Clear.
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1: Looks like he's going to continue southbound.
0: Clear. I'll be out at 423 in reference to this. Oh.
2: Clear 423 West Page.
1: Continue southbound passing James River.
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1: Are you comfortable going, trying to initiate? Just wait for us to get to you.
0: He's already got two units behind him. You go ahead and line it up.
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2: 640, what was the last one I've been?
1: Attention units monitor Green County wide. Green County Pat 1 is now released for normal traffic. 320.
3: 320.
1: 640, last one I've been, or 0932. That's negative with school police.
3: Okay, thanks.
4: 612, anybody else responding? Reducing code 4.
2: 640, go ahead and confirm on that. That's our vehicle.
1: Oscar.
2: If you can... Stand by.
1: Oscar.

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0: 325.
1: 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Would you be able to give him a call and see if he can unblock me?
0: Okay.

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1: Good.
0: 665, both of your serials are coming back, not on file, no stolen.
1: Okay, thank you.
0: 640.
1: Good.
0: The owner's name and phone number in the call comments, also with some information about what occurred before the vehicle was stolen.
2: 325, I'm unable to get through as well.
1: Okay, thank you.

0: 322.
1: I just got a call for missing juvenile 1613 North Missouri. I'm trying to get information on him. Said his name is Omen. He's a 7-year-old.
0: I'm sorry. That's going to be this kiddo. We'll take him over to the log point.
1: Okay.

0: 322. 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
1: 1613-1613.
0: Clear, thank you.
2: 422.
3: 422. Put me on a check person out in front of Air Greed, please.
2: 422, what was that location?
3: Rare Breed.
2: Clear, Rare Breed, do you want to code 1?
4: 323, on incident 40, is the caller just a passerby?
1: Affirmative.
4: I'm clear, you can send that to me.
1: Clear.
2: 320.
1: 320.
2: 424 on 1. Good.
3: You're missing juvenile call. So the caller's out driving around. Can you let them know that we're at for their address?
1: Affirmative, I told them.
3: Clear, thanks.

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1: Negative. I can't, if you're ready for me to confirm on it.
0: If you can confirm on it, show recovered.
1: That's clear.

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1: Go ahead.
0: 6:40, then a stolen vehicle entry out of Branson PD will be confirmed active.
1: Cleared. You can clear it out.
0: Okay.

0: 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It's going to be a... Never mind.
1: I'm clear.

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0: Three 319, check person McDonald's, 4310 South National. Found male that's refusing to leave.
1: 312, I'm clear.
2: I'm clear.

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1: I can advise her now.
2: 422, we got 429, the mic call, please.
0: Clear, 325.
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0: 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The male's going to be on the north side of McDonald's.
1: Okay, 319, out. Male on the north side.
2: 640.
3: Go ahead.
2: 640, Branson has removed the stolen vehicle entry.
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0: Three 316, domestic disturbance, Chesterfield Village, 2310 West Chesterfield, Department A, Adam 202. Caller 6, boyfriend is in a verbal with the caller over some property. So I guess I'm an 18-year-old Hispanic male in a black shirt and black pajama pants named Francisco. We're still getting further.
2: 311, okay.
1: 316 clear.

311-316. The subject now is leaving westbound on Chesterfield in a black Chevy Malibu, license plate of Boy King 2, Charles 0 Union.

0: 311, 316, caller's going to be waiting for contact outside of building A. He's going to be a white male in a purple hoodie and gray sweatpants.
1: 311, I'm out.
0: Calling 311 out.

0: 322. Do you know if there was a separate missing juvenile call created at 1613 North Missouri?
1: Affirmative. I've associated it.
0: Good. Thank you.

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1: Case number is 19,109-19109.
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1: Clear.

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0: Chestnut Street in Glen.
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0: 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Do you check me a code one?
1: Clear 636 South Missouri. Clear 16.
0: Yes.
1: Clear 16, you said 1314, 636 South Missouri. Same, I'm getting the address fixed.
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0: Three 322, 325. I've checked Levine Bolivar Road Apartments, 2336 North Bolivar Road. It's gonna be apartment G George 4. Female dropped her baby off at this location with the father earlier. Came back with three people with guns, attempting to get the child back. The father refused. The baby's still there with the father. We're checking on them. Looks like the female has left now with the other males.
1: 325, clear.
2: 325, clear the mill.
1: 322 to 325, you can code 4. I'm clear. 322, do you know what her primary concern is? We were out there earlier because she's the one who dropped the child off in the middle of the street.
3: 316, put me on a trick person at Forest and Sunshine.
0: I'm working on that now.
4: Okay, Forest and Sunshine, do you want to code 1?
1: I'm good. Oh, bye.
4: Clear.

0: 322.
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0: 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I'm trying to get further on that. But they're wanting to report possibly the domestic situation now.
1: I'm clear.
2: 325, you show me right.
0: Clear, 325.

0: 322 to 325. I guess the suspect's just left southbound on Walliver Road in a silver SUV.
1: I'm good.

0: This email is going to be in a silver Ford Fusion, unknown plate number, but it's probably headed back to 801 North Nettleton with three other people, and we will have unlawful use of weapon charges.
1: Okay.

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1: 3 out of 24.
0: You're at 322 skull. We're not far from that metal center.

0: 322 to 324. 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
1: Okay.

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1: I'm good.
0: Not for us, we should want that, Chris.
2: Can you change to a weapons violation and pull report number 3 back?

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0: Her vehicle is here. 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
1: Unclear, do you need additional?
0: Stand by just one second.
1: 36 status.
2: Stable.
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0: 313, I've got that plate when you're ready.
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0: It's going to be on a white Mercury Mariner. It's going to be Tom Lincoln 346 Lincoln.
1: Okay.
2: Six forty,
1: go ahead.
2: Nora John 0, David 3, Nora.
1: Clear.
0: Three thirteen, can I get a read back on that?
1: Dude, the that plate, Tom Lincoln 3, Boy 6 Lincoln, comes back to an order, Christina, okay. 640, I have control of information.
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1: Out of Stephen, expiration 26 on a 2008 Mercury with a van ending in 2187, no stolen.
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0: No, I'm clear, thank you. Could you also run a VIN for me on a different vehicle?
1: Go ahead with the VIN.
4: 323, 329, domestic assault, 8007 North Near Guard Avenue. Caller was assaulted by their spouse last night. He's potentially still on scene.
5: Plate is also coming back to a pair of stolen plates out of Springfield PD.
4: Suspect is Nathan Horner. Male white, long beard, reddish hair, gray shirt, blue jeans.
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0: That'd be 2 Charles King David Lincoln 43 Frank 7860043333.
2: 329,
1: clear.
2: Clear.
4: 3 on 24 status.
0: Stable.
4: Cop stable.
1: T13, my apologies. What was the character in the VIN before Frank?
0: Stand by.
2: C64, show 2 detained. You can release the channel.
5: County Pat 1 now release. Attention units monitor Green County wide. Green County Pat 1 is released for normal traffic.
3: .323 to .329. Be advised, I'm coming from Nichols and Berkeley.
0: The character before the Frank is going to be a 3.
1: Okay.
2: 329, okay.
4: 640.
5: 640.
2: Can you see if a female SVD officer would come over here for a pat down?
5: That's clear. 640, you want me to confirm on the stolen plates?
2: Affirmative.
5: That's clear.
1: 313, that van ending in 4333 does successfully decode to a 2008 Pontiac. It's not on file with DOR, no stolen.
0: Okay, thank you.
5: One oh three counties needing a female for a search at Turner and Boonville. Are you okay to approve that?
0: Affirmative.
5: Okay.

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0: I clear 314, I'll send you the call.
1: Last name of Wilson. William, Ida, Lincoln, Sam, Ocean, Nora. First name, Isaac. Ida, Sam, Sam, Adam, Charles. Middle initial S for Scott. Date of birth is 07-14-2001. OLN is David18225004. Be a white male out of Missouri.
3: That's clear.
2: 316, show me out at 1855 South Virginia. The reference to my tech person.
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4: 319. 319. It's going to be a red Pontiac Vibe, Missouri plate, Edward 1, Henry 8, X-ray.
0: Clear for nothing. 319, that plate, Edward 1, Henry 8, X-ray comes back to an owner, Stella Linux. That is St. James, X-version 25 on a 2007 Pontiac, with the ending in 4440, no stolen.
3: 1729.
5: Good.
3: 7029, a disturbance at 206 North Wynwood.
6: Okay, thank you. I apologize. Have you guys done any alarms for 4339 South National?
3: Our caller's child is being defiant. It's a 17-year-old. They're not violent. The caller can't give any clear reasoning as to why this is happening, but they're demanding contact with PD.
0: It does not appear to be the case, no. There's nothing within the last night either.
3: The son's name is going to be Robbie. He's a white male wearing pajamas.
6: No, I'm clear.
5: In route.
1: 1713, I can be in route with him.
3: It's clear, 13.
5: 640, Vin.
3: 640, go ahead.
5: 1, Nora, 4. Adam Lincoln, 3, Adam. Paul, 4. John Charles, 258455.
3: That's clear.
1: 664, I have one to run.
3: 664, go ahead.

0: Last name will be McAdams. Mary Charles, Adam, David, Adam, Mary, Sam. First name of Jordan. John, Ocean, Robert, David, Adam, Nora. Date of birth is 05-24-1992. Social provided is 496-06-0572. Be a white female in Missouri.
1: Oscar. 314, I'm switching it to.
2: 314.
1: 640.
2: Go ahead.
1: Your VIN ending in 8455 is decoding to a 2018 Nissan Altima. Coming back now on file, no stolen.
3: Six seven eight to 640.
2: Go ahead.
3: Are you gonna tow it?
2: Stand by.
3: If you are, let us know. We'll be en route.
1: $664.
2: Go ahead.
1: $664, your McAdams subject is coming back ID only. No ones.
3: Clear, thank you.

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0: 6:40. The stolen entry for the place out of Springfield is going to be confirmed active.
1: Clear. Be advised, there is both plates here.
2: 1713, I'm arriving.
0: That's clear. Clear 1713.

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1: Two zero six, North Wynwood, 206.

Medical emergency for Battlefield Ladder 4, 5564 South Walnut Hill Avenue for an intoxicated male passed out, not waking up, I don't know if breathing, Ops 4.

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0: Kind of search with a charcoal being in 4. 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We do have a full response in.
1: Clear, I'll be code 2 from bypass the car.
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0: That's clear.

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0: 325. 321, 325, check building in the 3000 block of West Chestnut.
1: 321, clear. Three 25, please. Carney and Jet, Kansas.

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2: 3 11 to stop.
0: 3 Adam 24. I have a disturbance. 2645 West Jean.
3: 3 11.
0: Caller 17 said the mother is trying to kick in their door. Active verbal.
2: Bit Republic Road and Homewood Avenue, just a little west of Atlanta. White Chevy, Colorado. Plate number 5, Frank David, Robert 69.
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0: 1-John-4, Mary-6-Charles.
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0: We have a working code, CPR in progress.
1: Copy CPR in progress.

0: 6:40. Can you start Henry's and then 6 Frank 7-8 if you want to start this way as well?
1: Okay.
2: 6:22, I'm clear on the update. 6:22 to 6:12, do you see?
3: I'm aware.

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1: 678.
0: Can you have SPD 325? Just notify them that to call me, please.
1: That's clear. Go ahead, the number. 314, I have another plate to add, and I'll need a read back on this one.
0: 417-366-3746.
1: That's clear.
2: 314, go ahead.
1: Edward 8, Frank 8, Tom.
2: Clear. Three 14, that plate, Edward Frank. Correction, Edward 8, Frank 8, Tom. Comes back to the owner, Mindy Nielsen, had a Vixa. Expiration 25 on a 2013 Nissan with a VIN ending in 2995. No stolen.
1: Okay.

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Caller is having what they called a nervous breakdown, requesting EMS.

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0: You can keep that stealing stack to me. Can you add me to the traffic stop for County at Turner and Boonville?
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0: 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Her name's going to be Lincoln Edward Lincoln Adam, Sam Mary Ida Tom Tom.
1: Group. County is pending priority alarm.
2: 6-7-8, what district is it in?
1: It's in District 3.
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4: Upper left, can you add me at 314 call?
1: That's clear.
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1: Okay.
0: And you can keep that Hillcrest calls back to me.

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1: Can you change this introduction to full gate number 640?
0: That's clear. 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
0: 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Their husband has been texting them, and they have an order of protection.
1: Sir, show me on scene.

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0: 321, 329, since you alarm advised on receiving.
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3: 1749 on the subject.
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2: Two will be in custody, helping her out the jail with one female, beginning mileage 30618.
4: Okay.
1: 664, I'll be en route to the jail with one male.
4: Okay.
3: Class of Helms, Henry Edward Lincoln, Mary Sam, Prison Nicholas, Nora Ida Charles King, Ocean Lincoln Adam Sam, date of birth 11/16/91. Social 490-06-9310. He's a white male in Missouri. I'm looking for a protection order violation that's been served.
4: Okay.

0: 7:29.
1: Cut.
0: Helms is valid indicator 1. I did manage to pull up the order protection. It is showing
1: 622.
0: That it is an active served order protection, with the respondent being Nicholas Helms and the protected being a Catherine Helms. I'm not seeing these.
2: It's been confirmed 0445 if you could change call type and weather conditions.
0: That's clear. Maybe 13. It looks like it was served on April 13th of 2026.
1: Clear. Will you send me the case number and protection number in my message, please?
0: Clear. So you're in 321, you can code 4.
3: 321, clear.
1: 640.
3: 640.
0: That's clear. 640.
3: Can you make sure that I'm primary and then full me report number? No readback.
0: That's clear.

0: last name Dumb, David Union, Mary Mary, first name Tyler, Tom Young, Lincoln Edward Robert. Date of birth is 12/26/1980. Socials 492-06-3830. It'll be White Mountain, Missouri.
1: Clear the version.
2: 325. We're putting back on that basket on Hillcrest.
3: They called to cancel while you were on your previous.
2: I'm clear. Thank you.
3: 324. Yeah, I'm 24. I have an assistant agency. It's going to be behind the Fast and Friendly 501 West Chestnut. Was a direct call into EMS. They're now requesting PDs for a suicidal male with a knife. So it's in the alleyway. It's a male with a blue shirt and jeans.
4: 324, clear.

0: 314.12.
1: Go ahead.
0: 314, your subject is revoked. Indicator 2 has got a pulse 13 out of Greene County. Checks to Tyler Allen Dome, white male, 12-26-80. Matching social ending in 3-3-0 for failure to appear for aggravated DWI. It's also got an NCIC violent person flag. Would you like me to confirm on the possible 13?
1: Affirmative.
0: Okay. Three 13, I'm clear. 316, I'm clear.

0: 640, arrive at the jail. Any mileage 30624.
1: Arlington Command, we're all accounted for. You can terminate Arlington Command, show up and ease her back in.
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0: 1720, I'll take a report number for violation of order protection.
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0: 3:14, your subject Ben is confirmed. 250 cash or surety bond.
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0: 314 Albion, Ontario County, is one male, starting is 101315.
1: 314 Ontario County, one male. Clear the distance, clear for medical.

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1: Yeah.
0: 319.
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0: 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The fire alarm keeps going off, no smoke or flame seen. You'll be on Alpha 5.
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Call sent causing a disturbance, possibly intoxicated and hallucinating. Springfield.

House fire, Springfield. Engine 12, engine 7, engine 1, ladder 3, tower 2, rescue 1, battalion 1. 252 South Hickory Hills Boulevard. There's a large fire outside up against the house across the street. RP advised it's a new build house that is vacant. Opposite.

0: 612.
1: Stratford has a domestic at 109 east of Bumgarner Boulevard, and they have nobody on duty.

0: 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What's Ops Channel?
1: Copy Battalion 1, show you en route. Ops Channel 6. 313 says. 252 South Hickory Hills Boulevard.
2: Understood.
3: 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Is the caller staying separated?
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1: 314, I'm out of jail. 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
1: The male is intoxicated and hallucinating. The caller says that this has happened in the past.
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0: 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Go ahead and send us the Stratford call and we'll be en route.
1: Clear, 6 Frank 78. Send us that call, 109 East Palm Garner Boulevard. Caller's 40-year-old son, Joshua, has been in disturbance with him. He's wearing black shorts. He has been drinking and hallucinating. Caller states that this is normal. He's done this in the past. We do not have a call in for EMS at this time.
2: 17.9.
0: We're clear. We'll head that way and update.
3: Okay. 17.9.
2: I'm back down purple.
3: Okay.
4: 608.
1: 608.
4: Is the son causing a disturbance to the caller or the people that he's seeing?
1: The son has been in disturbance with the caller. We're trying to keep the caller separated from him.
4: Okay.

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1: 520.
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1: That's clear.

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0: Okay.

10 Southside Grinch Impossible DWI from East James River Freeway and South National, Watson Eastbound to Silver Honda Civic, a plate of Zebra Henry 8, David 5 George's, Sterling Maintain Lanes,

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1: Go ahead.
0: We have an alarm call in one.
1: I'm clear. I'll be in route.

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1: Go ahead.
0: /772, passenger line from a vehicle at the Engle Nook Apartments, 700 East Walnut. The caller's vehicle vehicles broken into, and I advised two cell phones were left behind by the suspects for requesting an officer response.
1: Okay. 6978, code 12.
2: Go ahead.
1: Your Joshua subject came back as expired, indicator 1. I am showing 1 possible 13. It's going to be out of Springfield. A mattress for Joshua Dean, runner, a white male, 210 of 86, with a SOCH ending in 7484. Looks like it was for possession of drug paraphernalia. I'm not seeing any further 13s. Did you want me to confirm on this?

0: 6718.
1: That's clear. One detained. I apologize if I missed it. Did you want me to send off confirmation?
0: Affirmative.
1: That's clear. Thank you.
0: Three twenty. Show me out on your check person.
1: Okay.

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2: Go ahead.
1: Springfield confirmed, it's 700 total bond.
2: Clear, we'll be in route with 1 mil.
3: 1 mil, yeah, just show 1 in custody.
1: That's great.
2: Six ring 78, can you change this to a warrant arrest and pull a case number, please?
1: Affirmative. Your case number is going to be 2888-2888.
2: Thank you.

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1: Clear, 311.
2: Seven seventy two. Can I have a code 1? Looks like the suspect might be on scene.
1: Okay, 772. 316.
2: Go ahead.
1: 316, code 1772, Eagle Nook Apartments, 700 East Walnut.
2: Okay.

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1: Go ahead.
0: 319.
1: Go ahead.
0: 313, 319, disturbance at 331 East Broadmoor Street. There's a female outside yelling. Possibly MHI related. Possibly with a cane. Caller can't see her at the moment, it's just hearing it. I'll get day relief when they're available.
1: 313, I'm clear. Campbell and Bennett.
2: Greenington, clear.

Attention Southland, pending disturbance near the intersection of South Quinstone and East Cinderella. At the shopping center, a homeless female seems to believe in making threats. The caller is wanting to press charges for trespassing.

0: 325.
1: Can you dash me to County's version of the call where they had a traffic stop at Turner and Boonville? Need to collect some vehicle information from their query response. 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
0: Not that they've called over, no. It's just been the one at the North Shop Force.
1: Okay.
2: 7-3, give me the mail. 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
1: Query 7-3, send your next available.
0: So you just want the calls associated, or do you want to be assigned to the county call?
3: 314, you can clear me in 311 HPO.
1: Will you put me back on the county call? I'm having trouble looking up their responses.
4: Clear 314.
0: Okay.
4: 311.
5: Hello.
4: 311, can you assist 772 at the Eagle Department 700 East Walnut?

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0: Alarm.
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2: Negative. I have one runner in the ready.
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It's going to be a white male, date of birth 4/6/95, social 491-116039.

0: 313 to 319 using this code 4. She went back in her house.
1: Okay.
2: Right.
1: 772, you're still get Basham is valid. Indicator 1. He does have a PC item hidden niche out of Republic. Checks to Everett B. Basham, 4695, white male with a matching social ending in 6039. No specific list of charge. Would you like me to confirm on that PC item?
2: Confirm it.
1: Correct.

0: 1735.
1: Go ahead.
0: 1735, this is an agency for Springfield checking on Anisha.
1: Okay.
0: Please, 13.
2: 314.
3: 314.
2: Three 13, 314, disturbance at Glenstone and Cinderella. Callers at the shopping center on the northeast corner of the intersection. There's a homeless female originally refusing to leave. Caller wanted to press charges for trespassing. Last seen southbound.
1: 1713, you can show me how to serve.
2: On the shopping center with the mattress store. 1713. 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Described as a white female in a dark colored jacket and dark basketball shorts. With a shopping cart. Possibly intoxicated. 313, I'm clear.
3: 314, I'm clear.
2: 319, I'll take the backup one out. Clear the mansion, I'll show you now. 314 back in.

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1: Okay.
2: 1735. 3035. That PC item is confirmed as active. I'm going to fax it over to the jail.
0: Clear, confirmed, active, faxing to the jail.

0: 732. Can you call me case number 10 for stealing?
1: 732. Also, the subject is confirmed on that PCI of Outer Republic.
0: Thank you.
2: Is our caller with a security company or a specific business?
3: 1735, you show me back in.
4: 1735, back in.
1: 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I believe they're with the property ownership for that strip mall there.

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1: I'm clear. Thank you.

313 caller was with the Davis Properties Company. 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Yeah, this is going to be GeoWeb. 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

0: 7/72.
1: 7/72?
2: 6/78. We have arrived at the jail.
0: Okay. I'll be en route to the jail with a mail. Mileage is 55565.
1: 27/72, not jail mail.

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2: Go ahead.
0: 319.
3: Go ahead.
0: 314 through 19, check while being in the square.
1: The reporting party believes his skin is being burned away by some sort of corrosive chemical. He doesn't know what it is. Believes he was exposed a couple nights ago. RP, it sounds confused. We've got PD in route as well.
0: Caller's saying he was poisoned by some kind of powder and corrosive chemical that's now eating away at his skin. He said it happened while he was sleeping. We will have EMS staging for the area. I'll get bay relief as soon as they're in.
2: 314, I'm clear.
3: 319, I'm clear.
4: 110, I'm clear on that. We're loading up now.

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1: 1725 back in HQ.
2: Sorry, Sir Engine 1 in Route Park Central Square for a male who believes his skin is being burned away by some sort of corrosive substance. He does not know what it is or exactly when it happened. We do have a full response in Route Ops.

0: 314. What's the name of the caller?
1: The patient's name is going to be a Hunter Durin. Caller was a Lance Ragland.
0: I'm clear. Thank you. We found him. I'm out with 314. Going to be on the west side of the square. That's the Golden Girls Scrum Club.
1: Clear, 216. Can you confirm that there's an active hazmat issue there?
0: Yeah. Yeah. Stand by.

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1: Code 314, 319, make in.
2: No, but 122.
3: 122.
2: You can give me 9-8, right, on contact.
3: Okay.

0: Did check possible DWI westbound division from 65. It's a silver Ford pickup with a dent in the passenger side. No plate information. Speeding and swerving, making bad passes.
1: Pinch County officers, we check CNI information from Springfield at division 65 going westbound. A silver Ford truck had a dent in the passenger side. Unknown plate was speeding all over the road, unable to maintain lanes, making bad passes.
0: Attention, North officers. Information, northbound 65 at Chestnut, the straight off is on the highway in the lane of travel.

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0: I guess President, please clear me HBO. Mills transported to hospital by EMS.
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0: 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Caller's boyfriend choked her. Still on the line, getting further.
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0: 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His name is Charles Foster. 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
1: When I want to clear, I'm arriving.
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1: 114.
0: Going to be south of by the curve for a vehicle halfway off the bridge and stuck. Male occupant out of the vehicle, slurring his words.
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0: 111-119, check holding at the Stillwell Columns, 525 South Campbell, apartment 912. College requesting a check holding on our friend Stephen Inskeep. She tried to go over to return his phone and he's not answering or responding.
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0: In service at headquarters for phone reports.
1: Okay. Clear,
2: 632, I'm in for 3. Clear, 632, that's your clear. F-97 command. Yeah, for patient care investigation. This is going to be just south of double A.
3: I'm clear. 627, I'm in for 1.
1: Clear, 627.

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2: I have an animal call, 188 East Chestnut Street.
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2: Quite a thing, so German Shepherd needs to be checked on. It's always been tethered in the past. 180 East Chestnuts usually barks aggressively at passerbys. It's now running loose in the yard. Wordy would be aggressive towards anybody that approaches it. Caller did not want contact.
1: Clear.

0: 123.
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0: 129. 129. 'Trickle being at Grant and Division, south of for a male laying in front of the yard, face down, white tank top and red shorts. No one has attempted to wake him.
1: 123, I'm clear. National Division.
2: Dispatch, 197, command.
0: 129, I'm clear.
3: Command, go ahead.
2: Patients refusing EMS this time, but if you would, please continue PD, and do you have an ETA with them?
3: That's clear, standby, I'll check.

123, 129 is going to be south of on the west side, a few houses down. 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
2: 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Clear 1459, North Korea.

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0: 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Five 19 on 1. 519, non injury accident, Primrose and Kings. So green Armada versus black Midscar. 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
1: 119, can you repeat traffic?
0: You can disregard. Somebody showed up to let us in.
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0: This is an agency for the accident at Farmer 197 and State Highway AA. Troops requesting a deputy. They don't have anybody available to send. Moving on, entry.

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0: Affirmative.
1: Stable, we just cleared.
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0: 123, 129, just so you're aware, we're getting another Chickalty in front of the 1415 North Grant address for the same subject. Do you believe there's any reason it needs to be dispatched?
1: 129, negative. He's just tired. He's going to sleep wherever he lays.

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1: 124.
0: I would pass assaults for someone in the lobby at headquarters to report an assault that happened earlier this morning, 2502 North Delaware.
1: I'm clear.

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0: 3, just south of Broadmoor and Campbell, on a silver Acura. Edward King 9, Adam 1 Union, and I'll take a code 1 for now.
1: 3-1-12, Broadmoor and Campbell.
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1: Okay, 115.
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0: Go ahead.
2: /115/118, assault, 433 West Grand Street, Unit C, Charles. Call's roommate, put their hands around car's. No one is involved, just don't any further.
3: 115, I'm clear.
0: 118, clear.

Denver Public Officers, medicals en route to 158 East Burke Street for a 9-month-old that's lethargic, in and out of consciousness, has pneumonia. He's currently awake. We're public.

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0: 115-118. The suspect is a white male, 63 years old, gray short hair, tattoos on arms, a t-shirt, shorts.
1: 121.
0: Since they're separated now.
2: 121.
1: 124.
2: 115, I'm clear. Go ahead.
3: Dispatch, you should overpower rescue on route.
2: 118 clear. I'm out.
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5: Clear Republic Rescue 1.
0: Clear stable.
1: 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The caller is being followed by her children's father. Also has an ex parte on them. A Kansas and Grand northbound. 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
1: We're going to try to direct them to headquarters. The subject's been known to carry in the past.
2: 121, clear.

0: 5-9, keep trying to the report number.
1: 121, 124, not sure if the subject turned with the caller or not. They were two or three vehicles behind them.
2: 519, the report number is 19,121,
0: 19121. I can't much register on my computer. Can you take me off just for a minute?
1: 122 says. 519.
3: Hey, well.

0: 124, I believe our caller is still going to headquarters for contest.
1: Yeah. 124, I'm clear.
0: Chick will be 3618, it's not Farm Road 135. Apartment A, Adam. Caller not able to get in contact with his 75-year-old father.
1: I'm clear. 626, all code 1.
0: Clear, 626.
2: Again, code 4 for now. Partner, can we get a name and a person that we're supposed to be checking on?
0: Affirmative.

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1: 35, right?
0: Yeah, it's Sonic off of US Highway 60 with a temporary tag 008 George X-Ray 15 on a white Toyota Highlander one time.
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1: 112.
0: 112, not in Jackson, James River Freeway, National. Occurred eastbound on James River Freeway, silver BMW, silver Honda Civic. BMW stopped in the median on James River. The Honda Civic is pulled over at Arlo Bank.
1: 649.
2: 649.
1: You call my RP and let her know I'm calling from box number.
2: Okay.
3: 112, I'm clear. If that vehicle's drivable, if they can safely relocate to Arlo Bank, on the route.
0: 112, I don't think they had any contact with the BMW driver. The caller was just a passerby and only had contact with the Honda Civic.

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0: 160 West Jackson on 4, David George, Sam 79. It's going to be a white Ford F-150 and a fence.

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1: 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If she calls back in, if you could give her the dispo.
0: Okay.
1: 113. 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
0: Okay, 113.
2: 115. 115. 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
1: There's a co-responder at headquarters for pickup.
2: Number. 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
0: Call 11, 119, Triple Being, Republic Road and National Avenue, Northwest Side. It's a male laying on the sidewalk. No one's checked on them. A medical route.
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1: I'll call you, hang on.
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0: 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Republic Road National is going to be on the northwest corner. You're operating on 4.
1: 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You can go for everybody else.
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0: Dispatch, it's Springfield Battalion 2. What's your traffic?
1: I was trying to reach them to notify them that Station 1's lost connectivity. I'm also not able to get a hold of them via phone or his long call phone.
0: Copy. I'll contact him and let him know.

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0: 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Disturbance, 525 South Campbell, Stillwell Columns, apartment 815. The caller let a male stay with him overnight, and now the male's refusing to leave. He's threatening to beat the caller up if he tries to make him leave. The caller is out in the hall. The male's still inside.
1: 113 clear. 119 clear. Campbell and Republic. One 14, you can stack my current. I'll be right at domestic. Can I give you the log and code for it first?
0: Okay, 114.
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1: I'm clear.

0: 113-114. The suspect's name is Steve. White male. Unknown clothing description. Intoxicated.
1: Unfortunate, clear. 113 clear. 1735.
2: Go ahead.
1: This is miscellaneous college headquarters. I need fingerprinting.
2: I'm clear.

0: Victor Jingle.
1: Victor Jingle.
0: 120.
1: 120.
0: Can we ping the number on that call?
2: Should be 174 and Blaster Plane, the flag. It's Crown Big. Edward George Young, North 4 Young.
1: Clear, Victor Jean. I'm trying to get it approved. Stand by, I'll let you know.
3: Green County Springfield Farms, come in. 613, I apologize. Edward George 6, Nora 4 Young.
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0: 13-114, call it back online, saying the subject is made threats of assaulting officers.
1: I apologize. I missed it last year, traffic.
0: The subject is making threats about assaulting officers.
1: Okay. 114, what was the room number?
0: Room number is 815.
1: Okay, thank you.
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4: Okay, thanks. I find that number, checking to David Bartles.
3: Affirmative, she said he goes by both last names.
4: Okay, I'm at 3811 West Chestnut. That was the last address we had him at.

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2: 1072, I'm actually going to update my location to JVIC. 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
0: Code 423, now go with 24.
1: Okay, 1072. I'm clear, 123, code 4.
2: 123, I'm clear.
1: 121, I see the jet will being with 120.
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0: Contessa will call 3277 East Colonial, collision route and location, requesting assistance from an officer and getting her belongings from an ex-husband's house, and is requesting phone contact.
1: Okay.

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1: Go ahead.
0: Factory 9. Possible injury accident, Glenstone and Primrose. South of the motorcycle, wrecked, single vehicle accident, the rider's down in the median. Full response.
1: 529, I'm clear.
2: Springfield.

0: Check on the Japan Ladder 3 motor vehicle accident, Glenstone and Primrose. Motorcycle into the median, riders down on Cotton Up. Operating Ops 2.
1: 124, you continue 146 and all advised.
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2: This is Virgin Glen.
1: I'm 74 in Hampton in Republic. It's a Silver, Equinox, Edward 3, Edward 1, Victor.
2: Okay, 174 in Hampton.
0: Franklin Engine 10, Ladder 3, showing in direct motor vehicle accident. You're operating Ops 2.
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6: Have you had any other callers? We're at Glenstone or Primrose and haven't located anything.
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6: That's clear. We'll keep looking.
7: 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I have not been able to locate that area with the motorcycle.
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0: 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I've searched from Sunset to James River and there's no signs of anything. No witnesses.
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1: 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Willard.

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0: Leave on the scene of an accident, Sunset and Campbell. The caller is in a black Ford Explorer.
1: 7-12.
0: The other driver took off northbound.
2: We have 3.
1: Not far, really.
0: Stand by on suspect description. Farm Road 104, Farm Road 197, male appears passed out in a silver Toyota SUV. Vehicles pulled over on the side of the road at an odd angle. Male's in the back seat. No attempt to wake.
1: Correct.
0: 902 South Campbell at Blush Studio.
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4: Medical emergency for Stratford Brush Truck 85 near the intersection of East Farm Road 104 and North Farm Road 197. Beneath Farm Road 104 and North Farm Road 197. For a male that appears unconscious in a silver Toyota SUV. Vehicles pulled over on the side of the road at an odd angle with a male in the back seat. Optional 3. 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
6: Sam, Adam, David, Ida, First Aid, Samuel, Sam, Adam, Mary, William, Edward, Lincoln. It's going to be a black male, date of birth 3/9/96. I have several numbers, but let's try this one. It's Lincoln, Ida, Nora, 232-6450-686. And let me know if that doesn't work.
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7: Just letting you guys know, I'm out here at the Welcome Inn. I'm talking with the princess. They don't have him in their system, but the housekeeper was, she noticed him yesterday, so I'm going to try and get more information. Maybe if he's staying here with someone else, or at least a vehicle ID.
0: Go ahead.
2: I'm there, actually.
8: Could you request Greene County deputies respond to this call at 2710 North Farm Road 127?
9: I want to be able to sell motor vehicle ZZ and Republic Road, George Mary 8, Boy 8 Adam, Silver Acura, occupied with them.
4: Clear, we'll start Greene County.
1: Good.
0: Clear, be advised, we did just get a call about that driver. Appears to have been assaulted or possibly in an accident. They're requesting a check what being.
8: Copy. Thanks.
1: Take a review. 721's call. Latest comment unable.
9: 1706, if you start me medical.
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11: Go ahead.
9: Really a little bit unclear. He has, looks like his face is swollen. There has been dried blood on his head and front of his face. Unsure where the injury is actually at.
10: 121, code 1721, 1727, West Nichols.
5: I'm quick.
12: Here's the Saudi. I'm not showing anything in Missouri DOR. No wants. And with that visa number, there was no record found. In mules.
11: I'm clear. Thank you.
10: 721.
13: 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A 78-year-old female, dementia is laying on the floor. We have fire and medical going. Fire was requesting you out.
10: Is she breathing? 721, been ending 8393, decodes to a 1998 Pontiac Bonneville, not on file for Missouri, Mistel.
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7: 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Can you copy a point to David King, Sam 04? 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

0: Jenny, 10-9 driving from Springfield, State Highway 13 and Norton Road, southbound for a dark gray small GV, unknown plate, driving aggressively, cutting in and out of traffic at a high rate of speed. Clear for GFI.
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0: 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I'm clear.
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2: 721 second van ending 3575 is title and registration of 94 Pontiac 4-door to David at Cali out of Springfield to that address. Plate of George, Boy 9, Nora 5, Sam, April 24, Nestle.
6: I'm clear. 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
1: Okay, we'll cancel EMS. 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
0: Did you put us back in as well?
1: No, that's all good. I'm showing you back in as well.
2: One 24, start you to domestic assault, 2227 West College. Ex Christopher Brooks had choked the caller and threw her onto the floor, refusing EMS. She's currently separated in the gray Saturn, parked at the Dairy Queen. Male still at the log point. I'll get you next.
4: I'm clear.
2: 721.
3: Go ahead.
2: Seven Frank Boy, Henry 86, title and registration, 1970 Ford pickup to David Cowley to that address. Year 24 expiration, then ends in 2637, no soul.
3: 649.
5: Okay, can you add all three vehicles to you?
2: Go ahead. Put.
4: 1706.
3: Go ahead. 649, past domestic assault, 4353 South Holiday Avenue. Caller came home from work and the roommate had gone through his stuff, drank his alcohol, and they had a physical altercation. Take the roommate out of his house, Nicholas Helms. We do have 1706 with Republic currently out with that male who's possibly intoxicated.
6: I'm clear. Is Republic out with him in Republic?
3: Affirmative at Republic Road and Wilson Creek Boulevard.
4: It appears that this subject's been in at least one, if not two, motor vehicle crashes this morning, damage to both sides of the vehicle. It appears he's been assaulted in some manner, says he came out of Battlefield. May want to check to see if Springfield or Battlefield has any MVAs that left the scene.
2: I'm clear.
7: Be advised, we did receive a crash notification from his phone after you had already made contact with him, which sometimes there is a delay at the intersection that you're at. I'm not sure if that's maybe one of the second accidents he was in.
2: 13 to stop.
4: Clear, I'll go back and check the roundabout near the high school.
3: Clear.
2: It's going to be 65 in Battlefield on the on-ramp going northbound on a black Honda hatchback, X-ray John 9, X-ray 8, Zebra.
8: 122 dispatch.
3: Clear, 113, 65 in Battlefield.
2: 122.
8: Was there any update on that thing?
0: Negative, we're working on it now.
8: Thank you.
6: 1902, I'm back in my city.
3: Clear. 1725, I'm back in HBO.
6: 649, can you advise the caller? I'm calling from a block number.
3: Clear, 1725. Clear, 649.
6: 7 out of 31.
2: 7 out of 31.
6: Does 124 have a code 1?
2: Negative.
6: You can send it to us. We'll be en route from downtown.
2: Clear. 2227 West College.
3: Clear. 1706.
4: Repeat to 1706.
7: Be advised, county just received a domestic assault, 4353 South Holiday Avenue, advising that their roommate physically assaulted him. It's going to be your subject, the Nicholas Helms.
4: Clear.
3: 1725, I'm moving around to 06.
7: Clear. District 4, medical email 24345 South Holiday Avenue for back spasms.
0: Good.
8: 122, please.
3: 649, I wasn't able to make contact with the caller.
2: 122.
6: I'm clear.
8: Vic 13-3, George 9, Lincoln.
2: Clear 122.
6: Victoria, could you have 1706 call me? I put my number in the comments.
9: 121, you can clear me from this and have it. 124's call.
7: Okay.
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3: 212, go ahead.
4: Go ahead.
2: Green County 649 is requesting a phone call whenever you have time.
3: Clear, you have a number?
1: Victor King 3, George 9, Lincoln's title registration to 2016 Mitsubishi to Rachel Jackson out of Stratford. October 26, expiration and ends 0404, Nestle.
2: Affirmative. It's in the call comments, or I have it verbally, 209-628-8556.
5: We're clear on that. We made contact at 125. Apparently, David's not hearing me left.
1: 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I'm clear. 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
2: 721.
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1: Can you send me the traffic control that you'd like to attach and fills?
0: Okay, 112.
2: 118. I can go with him.
0: Okay, 118.

0: 125, start your disturbance. 2618, East Locust. Disturbance with the neighbor of our dog that keep letting loose. It's a white female, blonde, heavy set, gray clothing. Another neighbor is trying to provoke her into a physical, not physical at this time. But you have the dog contained now. I'll get you next.
1: I'm clear. Is the APO aware of it? Yeah. Is there anything that they can get involved in on this?
0: We'll make them aware. One point.

0: another neighbor is trying to provoke her into a physical, not physical at this time. You have the dog contained now. I'll get you next.
1: I'm clear. Is the APO aware of it? Yeah. Is there anything that they can get involved in on this?
0: We'll make them aware.
2: It's 1:24. Can I get a case in time for domestic assault with a read back, please?
0: Officer 5.

0: 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Again, 3842 South Glenstone Avenue. This is likely going to be linked to the previous crash involving a motorcycle.
1: 125, I'm going to be just a little bit delayed. I've got the co-responder looking some stuff up on my guy out there at the 120's call.
0: There's a male that's parked on a moped. He's standing on it now, but...
2: Clear on 25.
0: He has run into multiple cars in the, on his moped and claims to have been in a wreck. He's visibly shaped up and possibly intoxicated. Having trouble staying on his feet.
3: 626.
0: Full response will be en route on channels 2.
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4: 529, possible injury accident, 3842 South Glenstone, Aspen Dental. It was a male on a moped that ran into the vehicle. Appears to be on controlled substance, also claiming to be stung, to have been stung by bees.
3: 29, I'm clear. Car name Broadway.
2: 129.
4: Okay, 529, full response. 129.
2: Good one, 125, disturbance 2618 East Locust.
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1: 696. That male is not listed at Mercy or Mercy R currently.
0: Well, thank you. I'm 49 in contact with him over the phone. Thank you.
1: Okay.

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0: 111, 115, Triple Ding, 2828 South Meadowbrook, Spring Ridge, assisted living.
3: Is that Springfield on your turn?
0: Since elderly female walking around outside, seems confused. So white female, with hot pink tank top and shorts. Is not a resident of the facility.
4: 20.
0: When the caller approached her and asked if she was okay, she became agitated. Mercy and Ralph.
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3: I've asked my command.
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5: I'm clear on it. I'm going to stop out with caller and see if there's anything that's available.
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1: Go ahead. 115, I'm out with her.
2: Okay, 115.
0: 121, good one. 122, past residential involving possible neighbor. 1128, correction west, Chase.
1: I'm clear from Nichols at Wabash.

1301 have a trickle being I-44 and State Highway 125. It's going to be a male subject. The caller stated walked across the highway, seemed very wobbly and out of it. He's a male, white, older, white hair, red and orange shirt, and blue jeans. He's last seen on the south side of the road walking eastbound.

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0: 626, check moving 2954 West Deerfield Street, Apartment C. Charles. Caller watched her neighbor across the street walk their son out of the house, possibly 14-year-old male. She kicked him in the ribcage, threw trash at him, and slammed the door. 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
1: I'm clear.
3: 22, 21.
4: Good.
3: I'm so Glenstone Carney. Had to check out with caller. You can go with 120 for now.
1: 115 to 111.
3: You in.
1: I'm clear. Where are you at?
2: South Quarter.
3: Woodland and Nettleton.
1: I'm clear. I'm at the south end of Nettleton, near the round, the cul-de-sac.
3: I'm clear.

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1: 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Can you put me on at the office as assist a person through fingerprints?
0: Okay.

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3: 114.
1: 124 clear. 114.
3: 129 clear. On 14, since you passed domestic, 440 South New, the new home apartments, telecom advise us, female victim at the location, attempts to make a report online, is needed an officer follow up on site.
1: 121 to 122, I'm back and route to you. 414, I'm clear. I'm clear, I'm over here at Jason Broadway, so I'm trying to get more info.
4: I'm clear.
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0: Good.
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0: 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Five out of three, channel two, traffic.
1: 1820, I'll be in Ross County with one.
0: Clear, 1820.
2: Five out of three, on two.
3: 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My van was 302. Go ahead.
0: 651.
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3: I'm clear, in route.
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0: 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Do we have three?
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3: Six 26, check Wolverine 2970 West High Point Street. The caller's mother with dementia hasn't eaten in 2 days. Is currently ripping the thermostat off the wall, not taking her medication.
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3: 3632.
5: 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You can send me that with the login code 432.
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0: 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This is the person, Gretna in Fremont.
1: 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I'm clear.
2: I'm clearing the
0: 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Clear 113. I'll show you both back in.
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0: 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I'm going to be clear in this.
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2: Division southbound, motorcycle rider doing stunts, driving C9.
3: Southbound, bypass and division, motorcycle doing stunts.
2: 529 on 1.
4: 529.
3: 961.
2: 561. 529, non-moving traffic violation, change over in Glenstone.
1: There's a cage car available if you can start my way.
2: On the eastbound to southbound ramp.
3: Are there any available cage car to 2110 North National?
2: 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It's parked partially on the shoulder and partially in the roadway. It was moving but then stopped. It's a white older model pickup.
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6: 1725. 1725. 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Stolen vehicle occurred from 935 South Scenic Avenue in Springfield. It's going to be a 1941 silver Chevy two-door coupe with flames on the front of the vehicle. Unemployed information was taken within the last 20 to 30 minutes. Good check is located.
3: First, good check. Stolen vehicle from 935 South Scenic. A 1941 silver Chevy two-door sedan with flames on the front. Has unknown plates. Happened in the last 20 minutes.
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2: Attention Southside units, good check stolen vehicle. 935 South Scenic, frame. 1941 silver Chevy two-door sedan. Clear, man. Has flames on the front of the vehicle. Unknown plate number. On 14 status.
1: Stable.
2: Clear, stable. County stolen vehicle information from Springfield, 935 South Scenic, 1941 silver Chevy two-door sedan with flames on the front of the vehicle was stolen in the past 20 minutes, unknown plate number.
4: 115, I'm clear on my update.
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2: Attention Southside, good check, DUI.
0: I'm going to be out at your accident, Kearney at 65. It's on the overpass, blocking the several lanes of the intersection on the east side. Be out checking for injuries.
1: Clear, Fire Marshal 3.
2: 3842 South Glenstone, Aspen Dental. Male was on property, taking apart trash cans, messing with people's cars. Left northbound on Luster, possibly on a controlled substance when I'm open.
0: 112, can you clear me HPO and send me that info broadcast?
3: 50, I'll pass the subject.
2: County, good check information from Springfield. Possible intoxicated driver northbound from 342 South Glenstone. Mel that was on a moped. He was currently on the property taking apart trash cans and messing with vehicles. Plate 112. Unknown description of the moped. 1305.
4: 118. Was there any description for the male or the moped?
2: 118, step out, check.
3: White male, no hard copy, left of field, Frank Patton, Edward Lincoln David, person Michael, common. Bill B for Brian, date of birth of 8-21-1975, social provided of 500-744741.
2: Clear. 112-118. There is not a description. It was the same male that was involved in the other incident at that property.
5: 115.
6: Springfield.
5: I'm beginning a female courtesy ride to the South I Senior Center. Beginning mileage 561.
2: Okay, 115.
6: 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Again, 1451 North Kansas Expressway. In the field next to the O'Reilly shop, there's smoke and flames.
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8: 1305, code 12, information only.
3: Go ahead.
2: District 2, CNI driving, mile marker 58, northbound 65, white semi, white trailer that says extra all over the road, going on the shoulder and across the center lane, unable to maintain lanes.
7: I just put some call comments in our call if you could review those and just keep it off the radio if you don't mind.
2: Okay, so round 31.
8: He's revoked indicator 1 on PMP for non-support. He's showing a non-extraditable code 13 out of Carthage PD matching on Michael Field, 8-21-75, male white. Social matches were provided, so he's 5'10", 220. Blonde hair, brown eyes. It's going to be for possession of drug paraphernalia and narcotics equipment possession. Again, it's non-extraditable, no other wants.
4: 649, and seeker for medical.
3: I'm clear. Is he having any priors for drug law revoked?
2: Clear, 649. Standby, I'll check.
5: 115.
2: 115.
5: I'm out, hitting mileage 562.
2: Clear, 115.

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0: He's a high school with a red Dodge pickup pulling a trailer. Trailer tag of Utah 9 Lincoln George out of 2.
1: Clear the high school.
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3: 649, and you can actually cancel EMS.
1: 649, was that cancel EMS?
3: Yes.
1: Okay. 1605.

0: He has 4 convictions for no driver's license, 1 conviction in-state for driving while license suspended or revoked, and 1 conviction out-of-state for driving while license suspended or revoked.
1: I'm clear, Mike.

0: 529 on 2.
1: Central Fairgrove units, good check. Seen her driving last seen northbound 65 from the 58 mile marker. A white semi, this is extra on the side. Vehicles all over the roadway crossing the center line. Good check located.
2: 529, go ahead.
0: 529, non-injury, Carney, and 65 on the overpass, semi, and an SUV.
2: 529, I'm clear.

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1: Alright, 118.
2: Yeah, Hubby and Nettleton on a white Impala, no plate information.
1: I don't mind getting up an ETA.
0: I'm clear.
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0: Did you pull a case number for this? No readback?

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1: Go ahead.
0: Missouri Roadside has the vehicle. You can show me back in.
1: Okay.

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1: Fire Marshal 3.
0: We've cleared the road. I've got moved over to the northbound on-ramp shoulder. 123 will be with him on return service.
1: Clear, Fire Marshal 3.

0: 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No vehicles need a tow. I'm going to help them exchange information. You can code for the traffic unit.
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5: 129, 122, check will be in 1339 East Norton. An older male in his 80s was walking along the road, does not seem to be doing well. Sitting with the resident here now, they think he still needs checked on. It was third party info to the caller.
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2: 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You're in.
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2: 115.
0: Eleven 115, Triple Being, 3465 South Campbell, the Tiffany Village Apartments, Apartment 56. Checking on Reese Cuyama. Caller can't get a hold of him, usually awake around 9, 10 a.m. Has called him 20 times and no answer. And seemed upset last night when they talked.
1: 129, you need an urgent or not?
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0: 21-21 domestic assault, 22-18 at North Fort. 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Mia, Asian female, 52, striped shirt, PJ pants.
1: 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Calling Broadway.
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2: Clear, Grant Beach Park.
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1: 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Car's license, there's a male subject that's acting odd, seems to be paranoid, possibly on CS. 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
1: 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I just called their security.
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1: 761, 112, Chuckle Bing, 330 North Jefferson. A male was trying to get to New Day, has slurred speech. His feet are swollen, his eyes yellow and dehydrated. Say, white male, with a teal Miami jersey, cargo shorts, started walking down Jefferson towards Chestnut. They've cocked him out.
4: 61, I'm clear. Code 4.
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0: 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Northbound National from Cherokee, Gray Camaro. John Mary 1, Edward 1, Robert, speeding, switching lanes without using a blinker.
1: 879.
2: County CNI National, Cherokee, northbound, Gray Camaro, John Mary 1, him, correction, Edward 1, Robert, speeding, lane lane without signaling.
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1: 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Fallen male on the roof looking down over the side, white male, thin dark, thin build, dark clothes and shorts.
2: 123, unclear, Bradline Kearney. Is the caller somebody that works at the Walgreens?
1: Negative, they're a passerby.
2: Okay.
1: 731.
3: 1074. Can you put us on a separate call at the square? I'm just going to check person. Do we have a unit with a cage come to our location?
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0: 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They're just replacing the AC units here. 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
1: I'm clear.
2: Good thing, Alpha. 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

0: 526 Glenstone and Bennett, to assist with traffic. Blocking the northbound lane in Glenstone.
1: We're clear, in route.

0: older male on a bike going back and forth on Sunshine. I was going in and out of traffic, just came out of it. The gray shirt.
1: 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Glenstone, come in.
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0: Affirmative, just be advised, I'll be coming from South Springfield.

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0: 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Some female yelling and screaming outside the building. 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
1: Seven 761, I'll clear. Cook.
0: Okay, 113, I'll show you back in.

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0: 119.
1: Good.
0: 113, 119. Citizen Agency, 3535 East Cherokee. Room 101, B as in boy. 73-year-old female being aggressive. If Cox and route.
1: 113 clear. 119 clear from shot of phone chances.

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0: Do you know if the facility is requesting us or if Cox is requesting us?
1: Stand by, I'll check.

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1: Yeah, sir.
2: 721.
3: 721. I'll be in right to
0: the mule
3: desk.
0: I'm clear.
1: One twenty-one.
0: Send you a pass, auto 912 North Brown.
1: I'm clear, I'll make phone contact.
0: I'm clear. 111-115. Doing an additional call about the same male matching the same description on Kansas and Sunshine, riding westbound and eastbound lanes through traffic, riding back and forth. 529 on 2.
1: Clear. 115, I'm clear.
0: 529 on 2.
4: Five twenty-nine.
0: You have traffic on too.
4: Five 529 on 2.
0: 529, I sent you an injury accident. It's going to be in front of 3434 West Chestnut, the Maverick. It was originally an open line with a female crying and car horn honking. It's two vehicles. Silver Impala is requesting EMS, trying to decide what the injuries are, and the other vehicle's a minivan.
4: 529, I'm clear.
0: They're currently blocking the eastbound lane.
1: 651.
3: 772.
0: 772.
5: Springfield. 651. Check will be in a phase 2 location is near Lost Hill Park. They advised the McDaniel Bridge. Two males with small children. They are fishing near the bridge in a great Dodge Ram. The children seem to be crying and in distress.
3: Can I have an ambulance respond to my location? It's going to be a 40-year-old male. Looks like he said he's suffering from jaundice.
0: Clear, 732.
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6: 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Alpha.
4: 115 to 111.
1: You had 1820. 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
1: 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I'm clear.
0: 772, were you needing EMS to 405 North Jefferson, or where you're currently at around San Luis and Camaro?
5: Six twenty-seven.
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2: 627 Oreo, Mary 3 King 8 Boys, title and registration to a 2017 Chrysler van to a Claren Martinez Morales out of Springfield. Showing a July 27 expiration with a VIN ending in 3198 Nistel.
0: It looks like the injury is going to be stomach pain. 772 on 1.
2: I'm clear.
1: I'm clear. I'm going to have a stop on that plate at Waddell on bypass. It's going to be in a white Jeep.
2: Clear Waddell bypass.
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0: 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Her AVL is showing at St. Louis and Kimbrough.
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0: You put me on a trespass.
2: 772. I'm fine.
1: I'm clear. Clear 772. Are you needing ambulance to St. Louis and Kimberville or the Jefferson address?
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1: 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I'm looking at 10 cleared HVO.
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0: 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Contact was made with Dominique Gaines. You're looking at some cleared HVO.
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0: Green County, West Republic. You're clear on your medical call on Farm Road 156. West Republic, I apologize, I couldn't copy. Did you advise your route?

0: 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All 14, I'll be transferring one male to Green County Jail.
1: Okay, all 14.
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2: This report, you messing around. 3411 South Ridge Crest. Needing assistance with a patient unable to move.
1: I'm clear. 520.
3: 520.
1: Do you still want to respond since 5 Adam 3 is going?
4: 7 Adam 31.
3: Negative. We'll take it for training. I have a TSO with me.
5: 7 Adam 31.
1: I'm clear.
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1: 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Scene 110271 West Farm Road 156. I'm on 4.

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1: What's 21?
0: U-Haul called in and is wanting contact now.
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0: Pension Northside officers, priority rolling disturbance. Peterborough and Pythian, male in a car pointed a gun at the caller over a road rage incident. Pulled into the Diamond Mart on Cedarbrook and Chestnut, mailed in a white Chevy Cavalier. 125.
1: Clear.
0: 120.
1: Clear. All right. 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
2: One 125, is our caller stationary or are they still driving?
0: They're still driving. We're trying to see if they're going to pull over. Suspect's going to be an early 20s, white male, blonde hair, had a black 9mm. Male is possibly in a Chevy Malibu, not a Cavalier.

0: I'm clear. And they no longer have sight of him, correct?
1: Correct. The call taker's trying to get a location of where he wants to stop.
0: Well, if they're no longer engaged, just have him go to headquarters.

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1: Good. Good.
0: Four 111-119, Triple Bean, 2750 South Campbell, the Cox Clinic. So you mailed the cheering voices and wanting a 96-hour hold. Said he was relapsing in the bathroom. Possible controlled substance. Is with the nurse now, risky staging.
1: 111, I'm clear.
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0: Gotta go check officer safety, Cedarbrook and Chestnut, the Diamond Mart. Male had pointed a firearm at the caller in reference to a road rage incident. Was driving a white Chevy Cavalier or Malibu, Lincoln Nora 5, Paul 0 John.
1: 124.
2: Go ahead.
1: I think the check will be in that HQ. I was going to see if you could check your resources to see if you had a possible address. I haven't been able to find anything.
2: Okay, I'll check.
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3: 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Can you have the ambulance return? The gentleman has changed his mind.
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2: Figaro officers, fire Michael Ross, 39, 394 South of Beckerdike Road, for a 61-year-old female diabetic with stomach pain.

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On trip for fire alarm, Ops 5. 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
1: Changes to a warrant on Route 51, mail on route to the Green County Jail.
2: Go ahead.
0: I'm clear. 1301, a follow-up, 1601 West, Old Route 66. They've discovered the vehicle is repoed, not stolen.
1: 1075, I'll be transporting the female. 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
5: Check. Kentwood and Grand, westbound, dark blue Nissan Pathfinder, Nora Mary 8, King 7 Henry, two children in the back seat, unsecured.
6: 123, 123.
1: Attention, Southside, you can check CNI.
6: 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You want me to take your spot?
1: 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I'm Carney and Grant. Westbound Grant from Kentwood, dark blue Nissan Pathfinder, license Nora Mary 8. King 7 Henry.
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1: Two kids in the back seat, unsecured. Correspondent 1.
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1: Okay, Correspondent 1.
4: 1706, that plate's going to be 76 John, 5 John George, if you would put that in the tab.
1: 1706.
5: 627.
4: Go ahead.
5: 627, assist a person, log at 266 in B-Boy. The caller was unsure of the exact address, but wanting to speak. Reference living conditions of her grandmother. 627, you can cut 4-0 on that defense.
4: I'm clear, thank you.
5: 645. 645, seeing an assisted person requesting phone contact.
4: Okay.

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2: Five-26, stop.
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1: Off 3.
2: 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Stand by for plate. 3 plate, 4 Paul Edward. King 3-4.
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0: 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I'm going to log off and walk back in.
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1: 115.
3: 115.
1: Disturbance. Jefferson and Broadmoor. People on Broadmoor outside screaming nonsensical statements. Running up to other neighbors' houses, saying, threatening them.
2: Unclear. 115, I'll give you a call. Co-responder 1.
1: Co-responder 1.
2: We've got another incident with Ashley.
1: I'm clear. Do you want me out there, or do you want me to go to the courthouse?
2: Just continue with what you're doing. I'll let 115 know. And just call us if we can act that.
1: I'm clear. Thank you.
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0: Showing Springfield Water 3 en route, 311 North Waverly for a fire alarm. All fucked. Okay. 5903. 5903, you have traffic on it.
1: Five Animal 3.
0: 5 Animal 3, I see you a stalled vehicle, mile marker 81 eastbound on I-44. So a semi broke down in the number one lane. Driver was out of the truck looking at something. Information's from Highway Patrol.
1: We're flavor in route.

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1: 远。
0: 113, priority triple beam, Sunshine and West Bypass. There's no riding on a bicycle in oncoming traffic, eastbound and westbound. So white male with a tank top, long shorts, PGA code 1 available.
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1: 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The blue Saab sedan versus a gray Honda Accord. They are separated, but there was a disturbance in them. I'll get you a code warmer available.
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0: mail is northbound on Ford from Sunshine. Disregard. Nice. Eastbound on Sunshine.
1: Clear 113, mail is eastbound on Sunshine.

0: 1725. I'm going to be en route to the Greene County Courthouse for court.
1: Clear, Sheriff. Greene County Courthouse for court.

0: And just general being there, Republic Road and Wilson's Creek Boulevard, be westbound east of a female that's walking next to a bicycle, quite concerned because she's on the edge of the road and there's no shoulder where she could get hit. Female white, long gray hair, red shirt, long skirt, and a weapon intoxication or controlled substance.
1: I'm clear.
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0: 1301, have an animal call, mile marker 88 by 44 in the median. There's a dog running loose in the area. Caller's worried it's going to cause an accident. It was a medium-sized golden-haired dog. Again, last seen in the median area.
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0: 611, I'm in service. 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
2: 655, same traffic.
1: Clear 655.
0: 635, same traffic.
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0: 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X-ray Edward 0, Frank 5, Young.
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0: Six nineteen.
2: Can you add myself 684, 685, and 694 to 611's call, please?
1: 1820. Okay.
0: Good.
1: Plate of X-ray Edward 0, Frank 5, Young, came back as on file in this only.
0: Okay.
3: Okay, stable.
0: Six oh four.

0: 223.
1: I'm in service. Yeah, me to 611's call as well.
2: Clear 604.
1: Great.
0: 223, 225, check well-being, 910 West Woodlawn Street. I'll be across the street. There's a 13-year-old male named Vincent. His mother locks him outside and also locked him outside last night. He was out in the heat asking caller for food and water, stating he couldn't go home. His stepmom saw him and walked outside and started yelling at the caller and her kids. Says child has to stay outside for her and her dog's safety. Female is Amanda Lanou. Told the boy that he could come inside when his dad got home on the weekend.
1: 223 clear. 225 clear.

0: 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Apartment 210, EMS is requesting assistance with a lift for a wheelchair-bound resident who needs to get down from her apartment to crashing it back to her apartment from the lobby, and the elevators are not working.
1: Go 301 back in GOA.

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1: I'm clear.

0: 627. 627.
1: Yeah, I'm into 645's call. Give me the log. Change it to a check while being in Elgin route.
0: Clear 627.
2: 214.
0: 214.
2: 214. Juvenile situation at 438 East Harrison Street.
0: I'm clear.

0: 224.
1: Go ahead.
0: 229.
1: Go ahead.
0: Two twenty-nine, domestic disturbance, 1317 North Sherman. Caller's ex called the caller for a ride and started yelling at the caller regarding charges against him, saying if she didn't drop the charges, he was going to shoot his gun off, and she was going to lose her apartment.
1: Well, can you just put that as a good check?
0: Males at Clayton Lance, white male, 25 years old, black ski mask, black hoodie, black pants, has access to guns. Crazy 12? Unknown if he has them on him.
1: 627, okay, what number
0: for you? Is currently inside the house, caller's outside in a gray, green-blue Toyota Camry parked at the back of the house.
1: I'll be at the Lifeline Church for now.
0: We advise caller to go to the Solid Rock Church for contact.
1: Okay. 224, I'm clear. My cat's present. Can you repeat the address?
0: 1317 North Sherman.
1: Thank you.
2: 229, I'm clear.
1: 124, I'll be in after that call as well.
0: I'm clear.

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1: 志文。
0: 在你这位这个。
1: 慧春。我来听。
0: Good.
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2: 123.
1: Good. Say, a male and female in the parking lot being aggressive and threatening staff.
2: 123, I see an unknown injury, accident.
1: So Hispanic male with a red shirt, Hispanic female with an orange shirt on the west side of the church.
2: It'll be Kearney and Glenstone north of by Culver's.
0: 119, clear.
2: In the southbound lanes.
1: Springfield.
2: It's a red Mustang versus a white Chevy truck.
0: 215, I can take the backup on that.
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0: I'm good.
2: 221.
0: Good.
2: Same injury accident. Kansas in college.
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0: 219, Coverland with 212. Mile marker 44.8 southbound. 65. It's a van off in the ditch. A male looked in distress with the doors open to the van. North of the bridge. The male was moving.
1: 29, stay clear. I don't feel the port.
2: Four, ladder three, in front of 2520 North Glenstone. 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Off one.

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2: If you could send some traffic control units, I'd appreciate it.
1: 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Check versus dual calls.
2: Just one.
0: Yeah. 215. I'm clear, I don't have one available right now, but I can send you a beat officer. 114.
2: I'm clear.
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1: 223. We're about to get clear off this call. 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
0: 114, Coppola 215, 525 South Campbell, Stillwell Collins, for check person. Okay.
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0: 212.

0: 212. I'll get out with this van. Missouri license, Robert Mary 4, Robert 3 Union. It's going to be just off of the southbound 65 ramp from 60.
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0: 626, I tried her a couple times, she's not answering. Auto fire, Springfield Ladder 3, mile marker 78.8, westbound I-44 for a vehicle that's on fire. Occupants are out of the vehicle.
2: Clear.
0: Outside.
2: 211, I'm clear. You can show me the area.
0: Valley Watermilk, may I go ahead?
3: Can you confirm which wing this is going to be in?
0: Stand by, I'll have to try to recontact. Showing Springfield Ladder 3 and Route 78.8 mile marker westbound I-44 for a vehicle that is on fire. It is in the construction zone. Traffic is standstill. Occupants of the vehicle are out. Outside.
4: 1735
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2: Both units will be en route to the original log point.

Auto fire, Springfield engine 5, 78.8 mile marker, westbound I-44. Ladder 3's en route for a car on fire, requesting the closest engine company. Occupants are out of the vehicle, traffic is at a standstill, Ops West. Green County 2, Valley Watermill Command on Ops 3.

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0: 2023, 223. 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
0: Engine
2: 5, go ahead. 19149. According to the notes, this car was a westbound car, is that correct?
1: Affirmative.
3: All of our original reports said westbound, but we did have, it looks like, two follow-up meetings. It was eastbound.
4: 214.
3: I believe it's going to actually be where the lane split, so it may have been eastbound, but in that westbound area.
4: Can you show me out for court? That turns in North Boonville, please.
3: 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They did get the fire extinguished. It's behind a white truck with a ladder on top.
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0: Coffee Shop Brookline, Engine 1 en route, 6525 West, the Atway 266. Green County is just requesting you stage in the area while they do a check. We'll be on. Also, email. We'll be on Ops 3.
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0: 520.
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1: What was your traffic plan?
0: Negative.

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0: Republican 60 on a handicap plate, 6 John Tom 40 on a tan Chevy Silverado, unknown.
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0: 2-11. The Mercy Unit. Visor on 65 southbound, run a 58-mile marker.
1: 613 or south. 611, 613. 1942, Farmer 123 at the Blue Honda Elantra. 008, Mary 1, Mary Adam at the 10th tag on a Blue Elantra.
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1: Last name's Willis, Lincoln Edward, William, Ida Sam, first name David. Common spelling. Middle name Monroe, or M for Monroe. Date of birth 4/20/69, white male out of Missouri. Driver's license number is H205356012.
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4: 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First, no, South Campbell.
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3: 1735, your subject is valid. We'll also have two non-extraditable 13s from Clinton County versus four failure to appear for owner operating a vehicle without financial responsibility. Second is failure to appear for no plates. No other ones.
0: 213, I'm clear.
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1: Empire Nicole.
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0: 122, 229, disturbance, Eldon and Chestnut. Orchard Crest Park, there was a four-year-old that was unattended, and somebody tried to hit the car with their vehicle. A white Nissan Rogue, Plato, San Frank, X-ray, 212.
1: 122, clear. Are all parties still on scene?
0: Looks like the suspect's back at the park now. White female, gold hoop earrings, pink shirt. The juvenile female in a white shirt and light shorts, pink Crocs.
1: Clear.
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0: I've got your car. Should we meet you somewhere?
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0: 122-229, the caller just wanting phone contact. But wants the child checked on?
1: 22 clear. You tell him back in. Send me 122's call. We'll go for him.
0: I'm clear. 122, will shoot back in.
1: Clear. Thank you, sir. 223.
0: Go ahead.
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0: County Get Check. Westbound James River Campbell area. State is on a traffic stop of the vehicle. Advised a navy blue sedan with a scratch on the driver's side rear door and possibly struck the vehicle that they are out with now. Last seen westbound James River Campbell area.
1: James River, ladder 3 and route 630 West Turner for left to say stop 3.
0: 649.
2: Good.
0: 649, now moving traffic violation 3622 West Cardinal.
2: Hi, bud.
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0: Southside Goodchild, James River and Republic Road. Highway Patrol is requesting that we keep an eye out for a navy blue sedan with a scratch on the driver's side rear door that possibly had a vehicle that the troopers out with. Westbound on James River.
1: 602 on 9127 call. Clear 602.
0: One fourteen, check 12 being 525 South Campbell, Stillwell Columns, apartment 815. Requesting check well being of Davis Miller. Been calling Cox South with very slurred speech. I'm able to tell what he's needing.
1: 114, I'm clear.
2: 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Glenn Stone is on set.

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1: Go ahead.
0: FEMA unknown injury accident, Barnes and Chestnut, colors of passerby. It's west of on Chestnut, eastbound lane. Pick up in a trailer. Pick up with a trailer in my SUV.
1: I'm clear.
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0: Myself, 18, 19, 18, 20, will be on a check person, 2050 North Johnson Avenue. We'll be on attack channel. No status checks, please.
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0: last name Street, Sam, Tom, Robert, Edward, Edward, Tom, first name Kelly, King, Edward, Lincoln, Lincoln, Ida, Edward, middle initial A as in Ann, date of birth is 5/8/2001, white male out of Missouri, driver's license number C as in Charles, 072-137-002.
1: Okay.
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3: 632.
0: 1735, correction, it's a female, not a male.
1: 1735, I'm clear.
4: 632.
3: 632, a residential one.

0: 114. Seeing a secure medical if he's having a route. It's probably from
1: this is
0: intoxication.
2: Okay, 114.

0: she received an additional trip in the living room motion. The alarm company is requesting that the key holder is contacted, that she calls them at the number in the comments.
1: I'm clear.

0: 1, George, Charles, Charles, Sam, 1, 9, William, 0, 2, 8, 2, 0, 2, 3, 3, 1.
1: Okay.

0: 213.
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0: 215.
1: Go ahead.
0: 213, 215, check well being, 2156 South Perry Lane. Caller's daughter is talking to herself in her room. Is a rural patient. Name is Natalie Havens.
1: 213 up where? 215 up where?
2: Code responder 1 to 213.
1: 1505, I'm back in. Go ahead.
3: Okay, 1505.
2: Do you want me to meet you guys over there?
1: Affirmative.
2: I'm clear. Break dispatch, can you repeat that long point?
3: 1735.
1: Go ahead.
0: Coast Water 1, it's going to be 2156 South Prairie Lane.
3: 1735, your subject showing valid nuance.
2: I'm clear, thank you.
1: Clear, thank you.
0: 632.
4: 632, I'm clear, I'll show you back in.
0: Thank you.
5: 115.
0: 115.
5: I'm still en route, but I'm going to stop a one-way driver on Campbell and State.
0: 699.
1: Go ahead.
0: Okay, 115, Campbell and State.
3: 699, your VIN ending 2331 is title only to a 2002 Chevrolet pickup to a Chet and Dolores Pennington out of Stockton. That's all.
1: I'm clear. If you know that, the vehicle count, please.
3: Okay.
1: I apologize. 1735 back in HVO.
3: Clear 1735.

0: 225.
1: Was the caller one of the involved or just a passerby?
0: Passerby.
1: I'm clear. I'm not seeing them in the area. You can close it out to your way.
0: I'm clear.

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1: 224. 111.
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0: Do we have any Spanish-speaking officers?
2: 225.
1: 224, 225, check will be in at New Day, 809 North Campbell.
3: Affirmative, North Side, though, stand by.
1: Female was brought in by a male and caller believes she is not in a safe situation. I'll take her still on anything further.
2: 24, I'm clear. Division, left us. 225, I'm clear.
4: 124, intake 225 is placed on now.
1: I'm clear.
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3: 761, are you available?
5: 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It's going to be a black BMW. Occupied 2000.
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2: No, I'm working off duty, so the PD's not. I'm not working for the PD right now.
1: Dark hair with glasses, pink t-shirt, and multicolored leggings, and has a walker. Name is Tanja Stewart.
3: Clear, 761.
1: Correction, she has a green t-shirt and gray leggings.
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1: T14。
0: T14。
1: T12-214, prior to check will be Campbell Avenue and Camino Alto. And the southbound lanes, the subject riding a bicycle through traffic and in oncoming traffic. So white male with an American flag.
0: Clear. T14, I'm clear.

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2: Ebenezer.

Ebenezer, sure, you're responding to the medical emergency at 4751 North Farmer 169, cross street of Glen Lane, for female on the floor, needing lift assistance, optional 3.

0: 617.
1: Central Station 1, test zones, test zones only.
0: 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I'll be following.

0: 18-12, I'm clear from North Johnson.
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0: Well, you know, Santa, driving 303 East New Melville Road, Silver Dodge pickup went westbound on New Melville, went through two stop signs at high rate of speed.
1: 1606, you can disregard that. That's related to this medical call.
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0: 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Male was in the bathroom for 30 minutes, came out hyper, and now slumped over on the sidewalk by the front door. Caller's not willing to try to wake. 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We do have EMS en route.
1: Good call, clear. 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

0: 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No stall.
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1: 113 clear, Grand and National.
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0: 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One time.
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2: District 3, CNI westbound, 60, Palmer 189, an extra company semi made an illegal U-turn in a non-U-turn area.
3: 1 Charles 4, Robert John Frank, Charles George 4, Frank Charles 1, 25137
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1: Okay.
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0: 1735, you've been ending 5137 is the 2015 Jeep to a Brandon Cole out of Lake Ozark, Missouri. Plate Robert King 2, Lincoln 1 Edward, expiration August 25. No stolen.
1: Clear. Can you add that to the vehicle tab?
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0: 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The meal caught stealing and is at their checkout and will not leave once in trespassed. White male, white shirt, gray sweatpants, red and white Nike shoes. Has been kicked out several times, but has not been trespassed previously.
1: $222, clear. Kearney and Gladstone.
2: 125, clear.

0: 22-125, the male is now leaving on a black and blue mountain bike westbound on Kearney.
1: Clear.
0: You guys can cancel. They said that he didn't take any items in his left.

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0: Sandstone 174, Charles Zebra 2, X-ray 7 Henry on a black Volkswagen Jetta one time.
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1: Six seven nine.
0: I'll be in service district 2. 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
2: 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It's 2150 South Glenstone. 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
2: 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Landlord Trey is stealing the caller's items, claims the caller was evicted, but the caller claims that's not true. Also attempted to assault him when confronted about the stealing. They are separated currently. The caller's going to light mini-man.
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1: 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Is the landlord still on scene?
0: Affirmative. Landlord and his brother. There's also a third unknown subject with the landlord.
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0: Subject Matthews is revoked. Indicator 1 of Shona 13 out of Greene County for failure to appear. Burglary 2nd. Matches of Pamela Jean McNeil, a supplemental last. White female, 8/19/72. Scriptors 5/4/120. Blonde or brown hair and brown eyes. Also sharing one out of Joplin. It's not extraditable. Peace disturbance and a second for invading privacy. Do you want to confirm, County? Greene County.
1: Stand by on that. Break 26-03. Do you have a fingerprint scanner?
2: 1074. I don't have any patrol vehicle. I'll send you the next.
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0: 222. 125 is en route to you.
1: I'm clear, thank you.
2: Go ahead.
0: 225.
2: Go ahead.
0: 222, 225, check person, 2249, North Campbell.
3: 222, clear.
2: 225, clear.
4: 215.
0: 215.
4: Does somebody need any transport?
0: Negative, taken care of.
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0: 125. Can you have him or one or whoever else is out there with it? 214. Have him give me a call.
1: Okay, 125. 118 or 214? 214. 214. Could you call 125? Affirmative. Good responder 1-on-2. Go ahead. Was someone trying to page me? Affirmative. I sent you 224's call at New Day 809 North Campbell. I'm clear. I'll be en route from SDS.
0: 974. My apologies. I'm going to need a second cage card out here.
1: 974. 215. I'm 74 is requesting a second cage car at Mercy Parking Garage.

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0: One 13, Crown Property, 2208 South Glenstone, Rapp Roberts.
1: I'm clear. 213.
0: 213.
1: You can send that to Mako for him.
0: Clear. 113, I'll show you back in.
2: 626, 1-10. Can you confirm that warrant, please?
1: 113, I'm clear, thanks.
3: No, undetained, confirming.

0: G12.
1: G12.
2: 9 medical emergency, Springfield Ladder 8, 3146 West Mount Vernon Street.
3: 113.
1: 113.
2: For a male who has severe burns after catching himself on fire.
3: 212-113. Disturbance, 1408 West Hackett Street.
2: Subject is not currently on fire, but does have burns, is outside the location.
3: Possible juvenile caller. Advised mother is having a seizure. A lot of yelling. Someone yelling that someone has been assaulted.
1: Due to a long period.
2: Springfield Ladder 8 en route for medical emergency, 3146 West Mount Vernon for a male with burns. Ops 4.
1: 113, I'm clear. Lone Pine and Sunset.
4: 219, I'll be en route for that as well.
3: Clear 219.
5: 600 is your trap stuff.
3: You know, just lying on Sackett. Someone has possibly swallowed 30 Percocets.
6: 633.
0: Medical is going to stage.
3: 215.
4: Good. Where at Mercy am I supposed to go?
3: 121.
4: Good.
3: To the parking garage.
5: Be on Highway 174 west of Farmer 59. Black GMC Terrain, Missouri King Paul 42 Edwards.
3: 221-121, check will be 1920 West College Street. Checking on the caller, possibly reality challenge.
1: 221.
2: U.S. Cellular 3825 South Glenstone for an elderly male who fell outside and hit his head. Uncontrolled bleeding, ops 4.
1: 121, clear.
0: 772, I'm out. What floor?
3: 974, what floor are you on?
1: The top floor. Right in front.
0: I didn't get that last part right in front of.
7: We're right across from the north entrance of Mercy.
1: 626.
6: 626.
1: I've been around the Green County Jail, one female, 6300. Please.
6: I'm clear. Just received confirmation. It'll be Capius.
1: I'm clear. Thanks.

0: Prospect Springfield Engine 10 route US Cellular 3825 South Glenstone for male who fell has uncontrolled bleeding from the head. Ops 4.
1: Attention Southside, pending disturbance, 753's trafficway. It's a female yelling and screaming at people passing by.
2: Five Animal 3.
1: Five Animal 3.
3: 626.
2: 626.
4: Clear, Five Animal 3.
3: I have an extra pair of hands. Maybe I need anything, please.
2: Okay.

0: 1735 South.
1: 1735, go ahead.
2: 219 through 12.
0: 212, go ahead. Rapid Roberts, with a red and color trailer being pulled by a white and color pickup truck. Trailer plus is going to be 87 King to Tom Paul, unknown.
2: Report from yesterday, he doesn't live there and had a knife on his person at that time. He was cooperative with Fleetfoot.
1: Clear, Rapid Roberts. Pottery, go ahead.
2: Bystander on scene is reporting that he's possibly now moved to his mother's house, two blocks east of our location on Elm, second house on the corner, somewhere in that area. We're going to head that way, see if we can find him. He's not on scene at this location.

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1: 211 status.
0: Pretty stable. 224-124.
1: T-24, is that for us?
0: Affirmative, the co-responder supervisor is requesting phone contact.
1: Okay.
0: The number's in your call comments, but if you're not near your computer, you can go to 3 and they'll give it to you.

0: 519. 529. Possible assault. Kings River National. Caller saw highway patrol being attacked by a black male that pulled over on the westbound side. 210, are you clear?
1: 210, clear. 29, damn. I'm at Battlefield National. I'll divert to that.
0: Clear, 219.
2: National information. We have info that state trooper may be physical with someone on a traffic stop. Would you have city en route?
0: Any units available to clear?
3: 102, can you go to Highway Patrol dispatch and verify?
0: Affirmative.
3: I can route.
1: 115, you can clear me. I can go if you be.
2: Clear, supposed to be on the westbound side, just west of National.
0: Clear, 115.
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2: 111, in traffic. Clear, 988.
0: Clear, 111.
3: 659, clear traffic.
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3: 665 to 627.
2: Good.
1: 520. Can you notify pilots because they're heading in that same direction?
3: You want anything?
0: Clear, 520.
2: Hang that moment or up.
3: Okay.
0: 5903.
2: It's just clear.
0: Do you copy traffic on James River National?
3: 503. 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
4: It is
0: confirmed. Trooper is in a fight. He has an taser point.
2: Confirmed with state. Trooper does have one at taser point on the outside shoulder, maroon sedan.
5: When the co-responder clears 224's call, we have a response line.
0: I'm clear.
2: Suspect's a black male, maroon shirt.
0: Trooper has one, and I took it to take one in custody. He has one on his stomach.
6: Ending mileage.
2: 626.
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0: to 19. We're all stable.
1: 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We have another trooper on scene.
2: 603, the end unit's not on scene on James River. You can reduce. They have multiple units out.
1: All units stable. You can reduce.
3: Do you think they're...
4: Further units around James River National, they do have one in custody.
5: 150, clear.
2: 659, copy to it.

0: 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There's 2 troopers out here with us.
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0: 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We can't find him. 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
5: The other subject involved with this, Isaac, he's ran off on foot. He's wearing a black shirt, black backpack, black shorts. He's a tall Hispanic male with short hair.
0: 225, I'm clear.
1: Clear, 212. Which way is he on? 212, direction of travel.
5: 212, that'll have that info.
1: Clear.
4: We send that check, well, being my beat on Dickerson. I'll take a look.
1: 772. I'm clear. Are you no longer needing a co-responder?
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4: 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I'll just notify.
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0: 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He does typically go eastbound from this address.
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1: 604.
2: I'll be an evening supervisor.
1: Clear 604.
3: Ten seventy-five.
4: 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I'll be in this float.
1: 3611.
3: I apologize. Did 14 advise code 4?
5: Affirmative. I'll show you back in.
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7: 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I'm clear. Carney and Howard.

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4: Okay, 1501. 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
3: We just had a hot foot walk in. Need an ambulance and PD en route to 3435 South Campbell behind the shopping center for unresponsive male.
4: Clear 3435 South Campbell for an unresponsive male. 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
4: Copy that.
3: You can show Ladder 9 on scene this time. It's an off channel, please.
2: 110, I'm in the area. 2 Russell.
4: You'll be on Ops 4.
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2: I'm in the area on 212 slow. 4.
3: Okay. 1706.
1: 1706.
3: If you would put me on a assistant person at headquarters for an IDOD.
1: Okay.

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1: 215.
0: It's transporting mail down the area for battlefield. Come an emergency ambulance to my location. I'm at Sunset National. I just passed out in my cage. I'll be west up.
1: Okay, 215.

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0: Battlefield and Suburban, on 8, Blacks, SUV, Robert John 0, Mary 6, Frank.
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2: 213.
1: Fuel update, responding units to our location. We're going to be just south of Rapid Roberts, behind the building, southwest of Rapid Roberts.
0: What was his location?
2: 213, it'll be west of Sunset National.
3: Copy that.
1: And by EMS, we are not at our station.
0: I'm clear. Can you put that in the call comments for me, please?
3: I'm clear.
5: Nice. I'll check out.
3: 219, 212.
1: Good. 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
3: Springfield.
1: Affirmative, if you don't mind.
3: Clear.
1: Dispatch, keep me on this for a couple minutes. I'll let you know what I'm at that way.
3: 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In the back of a PD car, Ops 4.
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2: 215.
0: There's another unit en route to me, big code 4. 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
1: 211 is going to be doing that here momentarily.

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1: 250, you can code for the ambulance.
0: Okay, 215.

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1: All the units are clearing this incident at Mercy.
0: Clear, showing all units back in.
2: 642.
3: Go ahead.
2: Just confirming, you guys are in for 3.
4: 113 to 212.
3: Negative. I'm in for 3.
2: I'm clear, negative. District 3, fire an EMS route 6010 South Roanoke. Patient burned by oil.
0: Okay, 722.
4: To 212, go ahead. Do you need me over there for anything, or do you want me to keep searching?
5: Yeah, just search your satisfaction.
4: Okay.

0: 5:26.
1: Good. Dispatch, Medical Brush Report.
0: 10:26, leaving the scene. Accident 3520 West Sunshine at Walmart. It occurred in the parking lot.
2: Pathfield Brush Report, go ahead.
0: Female pulled into a spot, hit caller's car, refused to give insurance information, and is currently inside the store.
1: Can you show Brush Truck 4 en route to the call on South Roanoke, responding radio only?
0: It's a silver Nissan sedan versus a black Chevy HHR. The suspect is inside the store, and I need insurance info for car seat replacement.
2: Copy that, show Battlefield Brush Truck 4 en route, 6010 South Roanoke Avenue, cross streets of MacArthur and Manchester. 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
1: I'm clear. Campbell and Primrose.
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south in the area, Springfield Engine 7 at McDaniel Park, 2405 South National. RP saw smoke in the area, in the northwest of the log point. No flame seen outside.

0: Showing engine 7 en route to the area of McDaniel Park for smoke in the area. Ops 5.
1: Nine 88 says. Table.

0: County good check. Stolen Airstream trailer, 3080 North Kentwood, Macadoodles, 1974 Airstream, Texas 914441 King, taken by three males in a red Dodge truck within the last hour.
1: Pinching Northside officers, good check. Stolen Airstream, Macadoodles, 3080 North Kentwood, 1974 Airstream, Texas plate of 914441 King, taken by three males in a red Dodge truck within the last hour.
2: 6 Frank 55.
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3: Motor vehicle accident, Springfield engine 12, ladder 3. For two vehicle accident, RP is requesting their child be checked out if they're having neck pain. Ops 2.
1: 529.

0: green SUV versus silver Chevy Cosquilla. 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
2: Diesel, can I get a report number for domestic assault? Can I read that?

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2: 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RP's children in the car complaining of neck pain. 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
3: 1611. I'll be code 12 with the civilian ride along until 2000 hours.
2: Okay.
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0: Affirmative. Missing juvenile, 2461 South Luster. Foster child is walking away. Still in sight of the caller. Ongoing issues with the juvenile. So a white female with a green shirt, black shorts, headed northbound Luster.
1: 113 clear. 213 clear.

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0: 12 code 1 with 529 entry accident 3020 East Sunshine, the Bronx, blocking eastbound Sunshine. 22 status.
2: Hey,
0: clear stable.
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0: Juvenile in a wheelchair tipped over and hit her back on something. Okay.
1: 213, clear. Lakota and Glenn on a red Prius. Tom Link at 6. Boy, one boy.
0: Is having severe back pain. Cox is not on scene, but requests a fire response due to an extended ETA. Officer.
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4: Engine 1's on scene. We found the phone. 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We're going to be clear back in service. 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

0: 12:03. 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I'll show you back in.
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0: Attention cell sign, Patrick CNI, southbound scenic from Grand.
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2: 036.
0: Coming at a very high rate of speed.
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0: Erratic. 225. 223, 225, open line disturbance.
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4: I'll be transporting the female back to the walk point. 225,
0: clear. Clear, 113. Now saying that the accident, call taker still trying to get further.
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3: Pull in the Barones parking lot on North Kansas. It's going to be a black Toyota, North John 8, George 6, Adam.
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0: T25.
1: Go ahead.
0: He's stopping out at Kellett and Kearney. Possible three car motor vehicle accident.
1: Clear Kellett and Kearney. We just had a non injury accident at 807 East Kearney. It was a collision alarm.
2: Yeah, this will be it.
1: Okay.
3: 17.8. You can sign a pending follow up to me, please.
1: Okay.
0: I can add up to that other crash. 223, I believe.
1: I'm clear. 223, 229.
4: 06.
1: Their caller is going to be in the parking lot of the laundromat.
5: 306.
1: The other party's not cooperating.
4: Going to be out of Springfield and IMVA on Kearney.
5: 306.
1: It's a pickup with a flatbed trailer, plate of 29 Henry 1 King Robert, white male neon, green t-shirt, possibly intoxicated and not being cooperative.
4: 223, clear.
0: Two twenty two to 225.

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Pops 5.

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0: All vehicles are out of the street. We're back in.
2: 1203.
3: 1203.
2: If you haven't already, I'll be clear from that.
3: Okay.
0: 124 stop.
3: 124.
0: Grant Lucas on a motorcycle, John Robert, 3 Mary Frank.
4: 1720. I'm back in.
3: Clear 1720. Clear Grant Lucas.
4: What?
3: 125.
1: 125.
3: .22-125, check will be in Bolivar Road Apartments, 2336 North Bolivar Road Apartment, Jason George 4. DFS told the caller to go to this location and get her child. DFS is not on scene. Child is currently with caller's ex, who is not the father of the child. There are multiple subjects in the home. Male is a Jamel Zayah, 25 years old, possibly intoxicated or on a controlled substance, known to be armed.
5: 207 out of service.
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3: 221-121, priority check will be in Park and Chestnut. It's an older male laying in the road awake and talking.
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1: This is Springfield Engine 13, talked to Isaac on ETA 5-6 minutes. Okay.
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1: 225.
4: I'll be out with 223. You can code 4229.
1: Clear, 229. I'll show you back in.
4: Nah, I'm clear. I'm
1: clear. I'll put you back on it.
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1: 7-21.

0: piece of the Carson Cameron Code just for the instance of patient and his well-being right now?
1: The patient is what?
2: 1609. Good.
0: Can you have cars run lights and sirens over here just because of the well-being of the patient? He's in and out of consciousness.
1: Okay. 1609, you've been ending 8788 is to 2020 and the Palisade to a Tamara and Nathaniel Jones out of Branson. This will be cattle only, no stolen.
2: I'm clear. Can you have the physical type of...

0: just like...
1: Go ahead.
0: Please, 7222 is called, please.
1: I'm clear.
2: Intermediate South, 630 South Miller for a light pole that's smoking hotly at the top. Smell of smoke in the area.

0: Could I respond for one? Go ahead. Can you show me en route to 1427 North Concord Avenue in relation to this current call I'm on? And could I get a code 1 to meet me there? I'm clear.
1: Before you can play back on, I'll go.
0: I'm clear.

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3: Copy, show Springfield engine 8 and route 630 South Miller at the Willard Intermediate South for a light pole smoking from the top. Ops West.
1: Christopher.

0: 124. Put me in a Jefferson at Jefferson and Central.
1: Clear Jefferson and Central. I'll get you a good one.
2: Please.
3: I can play.
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0: 212. We need information that Isaac is currently at 1450 West Lark Street, currently standing at the entrance off of Republic Road, having a hard time standing, stating he is wanting to kill himself and that he took pills.
1: 212, I'm clear. Can you go ahead and send an officer over there and I'll be over there when I can?
0: Clear, 212.
2: What?
0: Two 15, respond to 1450 West Lark Street. Contacting a juvenile has taken a bunch of pills. Black backpack, black shirt, black shorts.
2: Okay.
0: Two 11.
2: I can hear that. Head that way as well.
0: Clear 211.

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1: Right.
0: Do they need to pick up their vehicle as well?
1: Negative. 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
0: Okay.

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1: I'm going to be on PP. I don't know if you have me on ADL. It's a white Ford truck. 3 King David, John 1-1.
0: This will be one of the lights for the parking lot, not a city utilities utility pole. So you might want to notify Springfield Schools as well.
1: Highway.
3: Copy that, Andy.
2: I'm clear. I'm going to shoot in 170.
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5: Two machine, can you repeat?
4: I'm in the area.
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1: Correct, 219.

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0: You can clear me from my current. I will be going south side to the county call at 331 East Broadmoor.
1: I'm clear.

0: 215.
1: 215.
0: You still in contact with the caller, the male we're looking for here?
2: 415.
1: 415.
2: You can send me 411's call with the log and clear at GOA.
1: Negative. I did just get another call come in for national in work for a male that matches the description. I'm clear. 411, were you clear?
3: I'm clear.
1: So, white male with gray and white.
3: Dr. Mishwit, what's up,
4: 219.
1: 219.

0: Did he get the address of Westmark, or was that wrap it on that? Can you confirm if it was 1408 East?
1: 121.
2: 219. 219, same, I'll confirm. 215. I'll be out. One on a moped at Walnut College. Or Walnut. And campus, right? Property manager says she believes he's over on the east side of the property.
1: I apologize. I heard Walnut in College, but that was it. Clear 215.
2: I'll be at Walnut in Kansas.
1: I'm clear.
0: 219. In the meantime, due to his statements directly to you guys, can you ping that one?
1: Two 19. He did not call in. The property management is the one that called in. The second caller reporting him at LARC.
3: Ebenezer.
0: Clear. Based on her statement, can we ping it?
1: Clear. 219, Flask. 215.
2: I believe he walked to the breezeway at 1454. Probably 1454. He has a black backpack.
4: Yep, I believe I'm out with him. Same way, grab me on ABO.
1: Clear 211. It's affirmative.
5: 679.
4: Go ahead.
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3: Go ahead, Ebenezer.
1: 211, I'm showing you in front of Starbucks. Is that accurate?
5: Circle Bean, 3975 with Rogers. The caller's 16-year-old grandson had passed out and hit his head. He's awake now, talking, bleeding, seems to be controlled. Fire and EMS is en route.
0: 219, we're going to be out with him in front of 1505.
1: Clear in front of 1505.
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10: 317, 06 may be away from his radio. 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
10: Can you say that again, please?
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0: 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I can start heading toward 311 as well.
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2: One 15-213.
3: Go ahead, sir.
4: Springfield.
2: Just be advised, I'm Grand in Kimbrew.
3: I'm clear. You can stand by 20. I'm going to throw the drone up and see if he's actually over there.
4: Fire outside Springfield, engine 1, 960 West Linwood Street. RP believe subjects at the location may be burning trash.
2: 60.
4: Top side.
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0: 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Officer.
1: Thank you.
0: Can you repeat traffic?
2: No one else is advised. It's a cheer for medical.
0: Clear to cheer for medical.
3: Good.
0: /215, a non-injury accident, Campbell and Battlefield. Four vehicles involved.
4: Southbound, Marine Nissan, partial play to Tom and John, unable to maintain lanes.
0: One person is leading the declining EMS, all four vehicles off the roadway, pulling into the Walgreens lot.
3: 215, I'm good.

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0: District 2, fire EMS center out 6790 North Farm Road 227. 90-year-old female stroke patient has fallen.
1: 659. Would you add me to the 311's call on the battlefield of Kansas?
0: Okay.
2: Six 658 in service.
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2: 124.
1: Remain in Webster just south of on a Chevy Astro van. Lincoln John 6, Frankie King.
0: 311 or 313.
1: Okay.
3: Copy for 311.
2: I'm clear, Main and Webster. Any unit in the area of Main and Webster, advice?
4: Watch my back and get it.
2: I'm clear, 122.
5: 111.
0: 311, Ashley is on the line with SPD headquarters, but she has a broken spine and can't walk. She's also afraid of the presence and that she's going to lock herself in the bathroom. Is there anything you can relate to her?
3: I'm clear. We're here talking. There's a corresponder here that you can talk to her as well.
0: I'm clear.
5: First, Black Chief Cherokee. Confirmed injuries. The full response are out. Sunshine.
0: 306.
5: For multiple injuries. Ops 2.
1: I'm in route from the SO to 311.
4: 111, I'm clear.
0: Clear, 306.
5: Attention Southside, could check. CNI. Eastbound Battlefield from 1016 West Battlefield. Male was walking his dog. Sorry, being a dog. When confronted, he drove through the park. White Ford Escape. Hawking 1609. Attention Southside, good check CNI. Southbound Scenic from Sunshine, Road in East Carolina. Partial plate of Tom John. Unable to maintain lanes.
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5: Okay, 112, roadway open.

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1: 2:15.
0: Where are the vehicles I'm looking for located?
1: Springfield units, showing you an out to the motor vehicle accident at James River and Sunshine. Officer 2.

0: 215. It shows the vehicles is pulling into the Walgreens parking lot. So the blue Hyundai Elantra, black older SUV, white Chevy Bronx, and a gray Kia Forte.
1: I'm clear. I'm having CAD issues. You say there's four vehicles involved?
0: Affirmative, four vehicles.
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4: 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Second alarm, please.

0: Springfield Ladder 9, Rescue 1, Battalion Chief 2, motor vehicle accident at James River in Sunshine for a...
1: Go ahead.
0: Person trapped in vehicle and then arm injury. Ops 2.
1: Six-to-one, moving traffic violation. Crash will be non-moving. 60 and double in Nora. Silver SUV is facing eastbound in the westbound lanes. Stationary. Lights are on. State's requesting. I believe you'd be closer, but they still have unit route.
2: Dispatch, Battalion A3.
3: I'm clear. I'll be in route.
0: Battalion A3, go ahead.
4: 317.
2: Please show me arriving on scene. We'll have 227 command.
0: Clear, 227 command.
1: 317.
0: 1725.
4: 1725. My cat has crashed, but you can show me arriving to 311's call.
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Battalion 2, Ladder 9, Rescue 1, showing you en route to the motor vehicle accident at James River and Sunshine for a possible person trapped as well as arm injury. Ops 2.

0: 1902.
1: 1902. 121, Sasha.
2: Stable.
1: Hey, Sue. I apologize. I'm out of service. I'm just checking to see if Ben Nutter has an NVAA on Sunshine just east of James River.
0: Stand by.

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0: 772. 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
2: 626 and out.
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5: Can you repeat the traffic for dispatch?

0: Three left horse on that class.
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0: Where's medical at?
1: They're staging a scene secure.
0: Alright, should we send a law firm to come in? I think we're out there to try to transport for us, please.
1: 311, your traffic is still broken. 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
0: Yeah, it's going to be secure. We're going to have them transport to Mercy.
1: Not clear, I'll notify.
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3: Our iPad screen says you've contacted SPS, and the building sign here says Willard Intermediate School.
2: Yes, sir. I'm trying to get that figured out now.
3: Thank you.
0: Dispatch, Engine 6.
2: Engine 6, go ahead. 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
0: T-25.
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0: Reporting party was looking at rental properties. I've noticed a male inside that home that's not supposed to be there. He's a male black with a blue shirt and gray shorts.
2: 415 on channel 1.
0: Possibly just left east on water and then to West Avenue in a direction of travel from there.
2: 415.
4: 212 clear. 225 clear.
2: 415, sending you to a motor vehicle accident with injury area of James River and Sunshine. Tree leave 111. I'm clear. Dispatch to engine 6.
4: Go ahead for engine 6.
2: There is no James River tow. Did they say of anything else?
4: Dispatch, the occupant says.
2: Clear.

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1: 214.
0: 115.
1: 115.
0: Yeah. 214, 115, Chicago Bay area, West Bypass and Sunshine. It's going to be north of in the southbound lanes for a subject that's sitting in a wheelchair slumped over with no attempt to wake.
1: 214 clear.
2: 115, I'm clear.

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1: 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You can start a couple more units.
0: 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The vehicle's gone.
2: 1611 traffic stop.
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2: Code 1229, Temple being 527 North Park Avenue, Unit 8, Adam. Caller's 12-year-old son threatening suicide and harming caller. No weapons at this time, but advising he's planning to go to a friend's house to get a gun. Unknown in talks is inside fighting with caller's older son.
0: 121, clear Kansas and Chestnut.
2: 221, repeat traffic.
1: I can hear water running inside. If you can start us a couple more units.
2: Okay.
0: 224, I'll start toward them.
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0: 126, I can start that way. 69, out of service.
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0: Okay.
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0: 222.
2: Go ahead.
3: That's clear. Everybody back in.
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3: Okay.
0: 215, case of 19,180-19180. I only have you in dispatch status on the call, and it was time of 1646-1646.
4: No good.
0: 223, 222, domestic disturbance at 2548 North Pierce Avenue. Our caller's daughter took her dog. Name is Kiana Eskridge. Female, green shirt, black t-shirt, and black shorts. Currently heading westbound on Talmadge with it. As MHI per the caller.
1: 223, clear.
2: 222, clear.
0: Attention, South Side, get checked. Hustle DWI from Walmart Supercenter, 3315 South Campbell. Last seen northbound for a female is possibly under the control substance, leaving in a white Chevy SUV, plate of George Nr. 9, Charles 2 Lincoln. Driver is a female white with a white pink top.
4: 121 out.
0: Crew 121.
6: 482, send me the burglary.
0: Crew 482.
3: County units, good check. Possible DWI out of Springfield, 3315 South Campbell, northbound for a white Chevy SUV, George Nora 9, Charles 2 Lincoln, occupied by a white female, white tank top, appear to be under the influence of a controlled substance.
0: 213.
1: Go ahead.
0: 112.
2: 112.
0: 213, 112, check will being. It's going to be a phase 2 location. James River and Glenstone, just west of, possibly in the...
1: 611, can you put me on the address for a minute?
0: Westbound lanes is from Life 360. It's a panic alarm hit from a subscriber, and they gave us the lat long.
1: 213, I'm clear.
2: 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Battlefield, Kansas.

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2: 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One moment, let me confirm.
1: 1611 status.
4: I'm stable. 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
0: 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Are you still on the line with the caller?
2: 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Should be arriving on scene.
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0: Not clear. 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
5: 212. I'll be en route. One mail to Cox North.
1: Clear. 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
0: G23, 222.
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0: 125, 129 Assault, 2337 North Glen Center Avenue at Whataburger. Male punched another male in the head. Victim is a white male in a green shirt and blue jeans with a knife on his hip, currently walking southbound.
1: 25 on clear, was this? Did this come from a passerby?
0: We're still online with them, I'm not sure.
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0: 125. 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
1: 6 Frank 55.
2: 213.
3: Right.
2: 219.
4: Go for 213.
1: 6 Frank 55. I sent you an assist person logged at the sheriff's office. Be phone contact.
2: 219.
3: 219.
2: 13-219,
4: Chick Welding, Walnut South. 25 out there, but I'm assuming no one involved has called in, correct?
2: Male black, shirtless. Has a possible drink microphone. Mercy's possibly staging. Negative.
4: I'm clear.
3: 115.
5: 219, clear. Campbell, Public Road.
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0: 1630. 213, pass order protection at 209 North Bellcrest, Bellcrest Apartments.
1: Can you give me the call comments at 630 South Miller, please?
2: Okay.
0: Okay, Sam.
2: 115. You can go for the other officer and medical.
0: Okay. Showing 214, 211, Beckham.
3: Cancel medical.
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0: Clear for just 227, command, go ahead. 1630, originally came in as a light pole smoking from the top with the smoke. Engine 8 went outside, out to it. They advise now that the smoking has stopped and they have returned to service.
2: Please show 227, command, terminated. You can be back in service.
0: Be on the northwest entrance off Miller. They're showing you back in service. And Willer Fire directly contacted the school and maintenance is also in route.
1: I'm clear. Thank you.
3: 229.
0: 229.

0: you start a non-emergent EMS to this location, would be for a male with possible cardiac issues. He's alert, conscious, and seems fine. Mom just wants him checked out. And also, start the next level second shift whenever you can. Another 10 set up.
1: Okay. Is it secure for EMS? We have someone staging.
0: Yeah, it's secure. I didn't know there was one staging. I apologize.
1: I'm clear. I'll let them know.

0: 223-222, you can check to your satisfaction.
1: 211.
2: Okay.
0: Go ahead.
1: 411 on 1.
0: 411.
1: 211, 411, disturbance at 2507 West Meadowbrook Avenue.
0: 651, traffic stop.
1: For a male that was driving up and down the roadway at a high rate of speed, screaming, has a history of DWI.
0: 659.
1: Is currently pacing in front of the address in the neighbor's yard. Has an elderly mother and was yelling at her.
0: Holding just south of Battlefield with a white Nissan Altima. Late and 1 second.
1: Male white, he's about 60 years of age, t-shirt and cargo shorts, possibly intoxicated.
0: 211 clear. 411 clear. Chestnut National.
2: 214. I'll go with 211. I'll be much closer than 411 is.
0: 669, Fleet Info 1 hoodie.
1: Okay, 411, I'll show you again.
0: Clear.
3: 17:35.
1: 14:219,
2: go 4.
0: Go ahead.
1: Hey, quick. 659, go 3. 17:35, non-entry motor vehicle performance cycle, 2926, ECU is 60.
0: 008, Lincoln, David, Queen, Victor, Missouri, temporary. We've also moved to Ilion Manley.
1: Will be for a semi-truck that drove through a parking lot and hit a main power line.
0: Clear, Erie Manley.
2: Okay. 1706, is that power line down?
0: 311.
1: Hey. Call Seeker has my advisor still on the line.
0: I'm going to be following the ambulance to Mercy. That's clear.
4: 306 back in.
0: 306 clear.
1: 1735, they advise the semi-driver is attempting to leave. It'll be a Vanguard box on the back. All white semi. 411.
2: That's correct.
0: 411.
1: 411, can you go relieve 121 at 527 North Park Avenue?
0: I'm clear.
2: 1706. 1706. Can you give me a direction of travel for this semi if it does leave and a better description of it?
1: Clear, semi.

0: 1735, 1706. Caller advises the semi-driver is still currently on scene. Power line is very bent and hanging low, but not fully down. We'll be an all-white semi with a Vanguard box in the back. Trailer plate of Adam Henry, 14332.
1: 1735, I'm clear. Can you add the plate to the call notes?
0: I'm clear.

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0: 对。Just advise, I arrest him for drug DWI just the other day.
2: Okay.
1: .222 vandalism, 1423 North Jefferson Avenue. In the ER, a patient was escorted out, said he had explosives in his bag, was disorderly and aggressive, and throwing around construction things. Now walking eastbound on Division. I'll get you next available.

0: the other day.
1: Okay.
2: Vandalism, 1423 North Jefferson Avenue. In the ER, a patient was escorted out, said he had explosives in his bag, was disorderly and aggressive, and throwing around construction things. Now walking eastbound on Division. I'll get you next available.
1: Okay.
0: 539.
2: Hi there,
0: man. Eastern man was 415.
1: 324.
2: Okay. 324.
1: You can clear me from this, and I can go to one for over.
2: I'm clear.

0: 224. The subject is going to be Adam Moore about white males, buzz cut, maroon t-shirt, black pants, and an abscess on his neck, possible controlled substance.
1: 222, clear.
2: 713, will you put me on that as well? I'm in the area.
0: Clear, 713.

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1: 3-11, we are arrived at Mercy.
2: Springfield.
3: 10 over.
1: Do you know if CU was responding out here to this location at 6:30, South Miller?
2: Springfield Engine 1, fire outside at Hildarine and Thelma.
1: 6:59, shot up.
2: Possibly related to the Linwood burn, Ops 5.
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2: 223.
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2: 1630, CU was notified. They advised that the U-pole does not belong to them.
0: Clear, thank you.
2: I'm clear. 223, I'm going to send you to this domestic disturbance at 1063 East Norton Road for caller's 51-year-old son refusing to leave. Caller was in a verbal, refused to ask answer questions, and disconnected from a call taker. I'll get you next available.
4: 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Go ahead. I've checked from the log intersection to the station and summoned. I haven't located him yet. Clear.
2: Springfield Engine 1, showing you not to the fire outside at Hildarine and Thelma, Ops 5.

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3: Okay.

Attention north side, leaving the scene of an accident, I-44 North Kansas Expressway, eastbound I-44. Grammys on Ultima was hit by a vehicle. Other vehicle left, happened under the overpass.

Louis George Noah Charles John Lincoln Sam Boy 6 Henry Lincoln 223496 Short 12A Chevrolet Tracks

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2: 229 status.
1: I'm Cleo. Would you add that to the vehicle tab, please?
0: Okay.

222, leaving the scene of an accident. I-44 North Kansas Expressway eastbound, right below the overpass. Caller in a gray Nissan Altima SR. No suspect vehicle information.

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1: Go ahead.
0: Spring zone. I just had an MVA come in that area. I'm going to redirect you to that.
1: Okay.
0: 224.
2: 1630, if you show me logged in, you can show me how to source.
0: 1630, I'm clear.
1: I'm clear.
0: Springfield Engine 5, Tower 2, motor vehicle accident at Kansas Expressway and the Walmart access point for possible head pain, ops 1.
1: 1735. 1735. Can you make 1706 primary and shift case number, please?
0: I was clear on 1706 being primary. What is the other part of your traffic?
1: Can you issue a case number, please?
0: Okay, your report number will be 12211221.
1: 311, go ahead. Clear, thank you.
0: 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Ops 1.
2: You can show all units back in. 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

0: County Oath, because I've seen I Springfield, Scenic and Battlefield, I've seen Southbound on Scenic, the Silver Nissan, Lincoln Mary's Paul Four Robert, following too closely and driving erratically. Driver's a white female, brown hair, wearing sunglasses.
1: Attention, Southside, good check. CNI from Scenic and Battlefield, last seen southbound, a silver Nissan. Driving too close and driving erratic. Plea of Lincoln Mary 6, Paul 4, Robert.

0: Attention Northside, priority check will being 2546 North Glenstone Avenue, male in the middle of the roadway and address stopping traffic, black male 6'2", unknown color clothing.
1: Good night, team. Starting you towards an MMG 1 vehicle accident, Glenstone Sunshine. It's going to be south of those called in from State Patrol.
2: Green County Republic Engine 1.
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1: Who is currently on the side of the road in the grass. 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
1: 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Our detective was still on scene.
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5: 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He lives at 960 West Linwood.
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0: Last name by spelling, Mary Ida Keene, Henry Adam Ida Lincoln, first of John, Ocean Henry Nora, middle initial G for George, date of birth of 2/25 of 1985, it'll be a white male out of Pennsylvania, low land is 27113334.
1: Okay.
4: You can put 450 out as an info.
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6: Reference 449. We only have one caller. Go ahead and cancel it.
1: I'm clear.
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1: Clear, 214.
0: Two 19. Oh, system agency. Never mind, you guys just cleared it out. You need to get another call holding them.
1: The call holding is going to be an info for 102. 411 status.
0: I'm clear. Disregard.
4: Was that for 411?
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1: Black SUV Tahoe or similar, driving around and approaching people about selling them speakers. Thinks it's a scam. Two occupants, both male, white, heavyset. No last name.

0: 김혜진입니다. 넣어주시고.
1: 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Caller moans along for a female who hasn't answered the door in a few days. Doesn't know her name, only knows she's a female black. 1735.
2: Good.
1: And her vehicle's in the driveway, a white Jeep Patriot. I'll send you next level. Reference your party, John McHale. Attention, Northside, Trickle Gang at 1957 East Smith Street. 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Cobblers and power notices on the door. 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I also have Ozark Electric en route.
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1: Okay.
6: It's going to be Grand and JQH just to the east of. It's going to be on Mustang GT, temporary tag 008, Paul 5 Victor, Robert.
4: Grand JQH.
2: 224. If it was in reference to a white pickup in the turn lane over here by the KZ, that's the same one.
4: Dispatch clear, I'll associate and cancel.

0: Attention Northside, update to the Echo being at 920 North Franklin. Female is no longer responding to rural. Boyfriend is known to carry weapons.
1: Attention Southside, good check CNI from Camel and Republic. Last seen northbound on moped. Rider is a yellow vest. Swerving through traffic and driving on the center line. Almost hitting other vehicles.
2: Attention, good check CNI northbound Campbell from Republic for a subject on a moped swerving through traffic, driving on the center line and almost hitting cars. The rider is wearing a yellow vest.
0: T29.

0: 229 Chickle being at 920 North Franklin Avenue. Female patient contacted referral stating her boyfriend was trying to kill her. Patient is Cassandra Simmons, white female, 31 years old. Suspect is going to be her boyfriend, Jay Little, white male, 5'6", bald, and a brown goatee, who's known to carry weapons. Advised they stay and attend that location. Caller just updated location moving near Central and Weaver.
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0: Claire, I'll show you. T29, female is now hiding in somebody's shed. I have a possible address of 813 North Weaver.
1: Okay. T24. I just cleared. You can have me to the last call.
0: Clear. I'll show you en route to 229's call.
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1: Go ahead.
0: T22, signal leaving the scene of the accident as earlier, I-44 North Kansas Expressway, eastbound. Caller's going to be in a gray Nissan on Altima FR. 1706 status.
1: Okay. Stable.
0: Clear, stable.

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0: Address is caller son's house.
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0: Who is the one that is reporting that there's a vehicle versus a tree?
2: 621 will be out with her.
3: Oh, clear. Okay.

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0: Can you please close incident 23 HBO log 775 off duty?
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3: 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She's refusing, but has sent a picture, so we're trying to get you a description.
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1: 635, what was the last three of the plate after 008?
0: Frank Lincoln 2-1.
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0: 223 411 Chickwell being 1852 North Marlin Avenue. Caller wanting three juveniles that live there checked on, concerned about physical abuse. Children are Harvey, 6 years old, Bruce, 4 years old, and Davina, 3 years old. Parents are Cody and Tiny Keo.
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2: 10,000, good check from Colton Steakhouse, 2020 East Independence. For plates stolen off of a vehicle within the last 5 minutes, plate of Nora Mary 8, Lincoln 9 George. Only description of the male, white, middle-aged male.
3: Down units, good check for stolen plates out of Springfield, 2020 East Independence, Colton Steakhouse. Tag number will be Nora Mary 8, Lincoln 9 George. We're taken off a vehicle within the past 5 minutes. Unknown suspect. Description other than a white male, middle-aged.

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2: 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Could you just change this to a miscellaneous call?
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0: 411-224, open line disturbance, phase 2 location, 2423 West Olive Street. On the open line, subjects arguing and cursing, can't get anyone to answer questions. Caller stating that a black female just punched her in the face. It is still on scene.
1: 411 clear. 414 clear.

Springfield, engine 10, ladder 9, motor vehicle accident, 730 West Republic Road. 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Ops 2.

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0: 17065.
1: Four 11 6 heading southbound on West Avenue.
2: Stable, just lean on Ozark Electric.
3: Clear.
1: I'm clear.
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4: Go ahead.
3: Six 59, send you a traffic control. It'll be on Farm Road 178 near Buckingham Lane.
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1: What? 219. Motor vehicle accident, area of Bennett and Kings Expressway for a motorcycle wreck. 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
5: 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West Bennett Street, South Kansas Expressway, motorcyclist down, ops 2.
6: 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I'll be around code until we get more updates.
1: Attention, north side. Domestic disturbance, 1223 North Fremont Avenue. Caller has a custody agreement. Father on scene is trying to keep the children. Jonathan Evans, white male, gray hair, and a black shirt.
0: Okay.
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7: 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Where was that?
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1: It looks like we now have two callers. The rider is asking for EMS for road rush. And the rider is awake and talking. 224.
4: 24.
1: Domestic disturbance, 1223 North Fremont Avenue. Four callers has a court-ordered custody agreement. The children's father is on scene trying to take them. He's Jonathan Evans, a white male with gray hair and a plaid shirt and a silver Buick LeSabre. I will get you next available.
4: Clear your college list.
6: 219. I'm clearing out updates. I've reduced.
3: 411. If my callers want to cancel, I can go with 224.
1: 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I'll go ahead and clear you off your call and send you with him.
7: 210. Can you send me off so I can get back on?
1: I'm clear, 210.

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1: 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Was there any lines down from your crash?
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0: Heritage and Kendall on a gray Hyundai. Missouri Victor John 6, Henry 4 John, one time.
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0: They're stable.
2: Dutch County, it's good check scene. I'm driving on I-44 eastbound from the 60-mile marker. It's an unmarked yellow school bus, failing to maintain lanes since Jasper County. It was pulled over at one point with their hazards on, but is now back on the roadway.
3: Fourth in traffic stop.

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0: 213, 213, Jekyll Bank, area of Ingram, Allen, Lindblad.
1: 621.
2: 621.
0: For a young child that's standing near the road, they look lost. There's no adults around. Male Hispanic, black hair, white shirt, looks to be about 8 to 10 years of age, standing on the tall grass.
1: 213, clear. 250, clear. Check vehicle, East Dayton, Talmadge. It's going to be on a black Toyota Tundra. 9 William, John. William 51.
2: Okay.
3: 6 Sam with him.
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0: important stuff.
1: 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Thanks, Rosa.
0: Okay, Roger. 1726, Mark, how many advice you can cancel? Spoke to homeowners, full form.
2: I'm clear, chill, like it.
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2: 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Mary, Adam, Robert, Tom, Ida, Nora. 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Date of birth 10/29/1992. Driver license number Union 17503-2009. 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
0: It's going to be Zebra Henry 5, Young 4, Zebra.
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0: 1908, refund your plate, Zebra Henry 5, Young 4 Zebra, convert to 2007 and Jeep, last 4 VIN 3021, registered to Samantha Norris out of Bodark. No stolen. Expiration at 2025.
1: 1908, show me on a stop at the Dollar General on Republic Road.
0: I'm clear, Dollar General on Republic Road.
1: It's going to be that plate on a green Jeep Limited times one.
0: I'm clear.

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0: 988, Dylan Martin is showing suspended out of Missouri. Caution indicator.
1: Two to one. We should be hit. Course, proper room.
0: No caution indicator. Three possible 13s. All are matching to Dylan Clay Martin. Male white, 1029 of 1992. Matching the last four of this OLN 2009. First is going to be out of Stone County with a statewide extradition for failure to appear, no insurance. Second is out of Taney County, showing partial state extradition within 100 miles of Forsyth. It looks like we're within that. That's going to be for failure to appear for a moving traffic violation. And then a non-extradable 13 out of Branson PD for a non-moving traffic violation. Do you want me to confirm on Stone and Taney?
2: Stand by.
0: Okay.
1: $659. Coming out with Battlefield, most out.
0: Okay.

0: 633.
1: Good.
2: Pigeon 06, we have an open door at 576 North Airport.
0: 633, past ceiling 1028 South Christopher Avenue.
2: I'll be out.
1: Clear.
3: 1306, I'm clear. Open door at 576 North Airport. 660 as well.
0: 660.
3: Welcome in on a white Impala two times.
0: Clear, welcome in.
3: Temp tag 008, Mary 0, boy 3.
0: That's clear. 621, I'll show you out with her.
3: 225.
0: 988.
1: 988,
0: go ahead.
3: 225.
0: 229. Go ahead and confirm on those warrants. Show one detained. Clear one detained.
1: Good.
4: 1908, I've got one.
3: 225, 229, assault, Glenstone Avenue and East Kearney Street, a male dragging a female across the road, punching and choking her. 1908.
1: 225, I'm clear, National Division.
0: 229, I'm clear.
1: Headquarters.
3: They're currently in the DoubleTree parking lot, a white male in a hat, brown shirt and shorts, a white female with a flowery shirt and black leggings.
4: It's going to be a Brassfield, Boy Robert, Adam, Sam, Frank, Ida, Edward, Lincoln, dog, last name William, common spelling. Date of birth is going to be 12/24/88 with the social security of 49498. 2957.
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0: You want me to check person 1051 South Grant? All right.
1: 1908, reference your party brass field is showing suspended. Is listed through NCIC as a violent person's caution to indicator. 1051 South Grant is also on PNP for distribution of controlled substance and possession of controlled substance.
2: 213, go for.
1: No wants. 215, the show again.
2: Look.
3: Unclear. Can you route a tow truck to my position?
1: Unclear.

0: 1908, which tow truck are you wanting?
1: You just in that line.
0: Okay.
1: How many fires are driving off of 1070 up?
0: Re-advise, you are unreadable.
1: How many fires does he have?
0: Stand by.

0: 1908. He has one prior of driving while suspended.
1: Yes, sir.
0: We also do not have a tow rotation for Battlefield.
1: Can you just start the segment, though?
0: Re-advise, you're muffled.
1: Can you start the segment, though?
0: Did you advise, I agree?

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1: Go ahead.
2: 608.
0: Both 13s for Martin are going to be active and confirmed. Taney County is 100 cash or surety. 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
3: 1608.
2: I'll be on the stop at AB and Dogwood, Missouri. Play Victor Lincoln 5, Union 0, Young. Going to be on a Ford. Escape occupied. One second.
1: Unclear. Go ahead and confirm on those. So one in custody and route to the Greene County Jail.
0: Clear. One in custody and route to the jail.
3: 1608, can you re-advise cross with AB? Attention Southside, good check from the county, 1028 South Christopher Avenue.
2: It's going to be AB and Dogwood.
3: For mail, I was following an Amazon van and grabbed Colors package off their porch when it was dropped off. Clear AB and Dogwood. It was a white minivan, unknown last known direction, only description of the mail, and it happened 20 minutes ago.
4: Sit down, stop.
3: Christopher Avenue for a white minivan following an Amazon van who stole Caller's package off their porch when it was dropped off. Unknown direction of travel.
0: 621.
2: 1908. Carney, East Gate, going to be on Chevy Malibu. Lincoln Mary 2, Holly Edward.
0: 1908.
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3: I'm clear.
2: 225 to 229. They'll be in the back. The male has no shirt on now. I'm clear.